0: Charlie Loop 3, Avis. M492, Rush Road 8, over.
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0: Yeah, that's right, T10, over.
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0: All right, pocket straight up.

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0: Good 20. 9-10. Clear crossing on both sides. 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Back them up. 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

0: 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I mean M802 conductor. 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
0: 73, alright. Yeah, they DP'd. 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
1: M457-26, CSX-807, that's clear signal, north end of Braganza, no defects, good axle count, Braganza, southbound.

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Y26210. 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

0: Sir, I got Rogers and Green on duty at 1830, bulletin number 00554. With a lead engine 7562, 4,500 gallons of fuel, got 127 loads, 55 empties, 18,642 on the tons, 10,864 on the lane. Oh, we are key train, retreated to 50. Got a PTC trip off. Transmit calendar, calendar day inspected. No work to be performed, ready to head north.
1: All right, come on, let's go single location.
0: We got the light, the EOT and all that, so everybody on board ready to head north, over.
1: All right, armed up, ready to go. What'd you send the fuel was?
0: 4,500 gallons of fuel there, over.
1: 4,500, all right, I'm ready for you, come on. We'll go up to Jessup's, sir.
0: Jessup's, appreciate you.
1: You're welcome, Gino.

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0: 25-25, call the Atah Wolf.
1: Hey, Tower. 25-25,
0: oh.
1: All right. Get swapped out of the car, Will. I think the crew's on duty in about 5 minutes.
0: All right. 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If they want, they can just grab our bus and come get us over.
1: All right. I'll let them know.
0: All right.
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0: 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So,
1: crossing covered up right here for right now.
2: M49216, we have a clear at Brunswick Junction, main track, PSXT 7562, northbound out.
3: PSXT 51526, clear, motor, main to one, no defects, engine 53, 52, 7.

0: 5, anything clear to Haywood, track 1, 7.
1: You'll back up through the one you're at, I'm sitting at, well, then we can pull ahead and back up to NT-12. But we'll do it your way. All right, we'll take longer to do it.

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0: Yes, sir. Coming up to Brunel, you send us a ride.
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1: 7242.
0: 830 PTI. You at the point or on the point, Echo?
1: Go ahead.
0: Right. 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
1: 830 PTI.
0: Go ahead.
1: Yeah, could you go to Brunel picking up an M208 to the service center?

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1: So you got a hand.

M4 9226, we have a clear at Satilla River. Main track. CSX T7562. Northbound out.

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M49226. We have a clear at South Homestead, main track, CSX T7562, northbound out.

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1: Yes, sir, M650 with a job briefing over and like to get some track. We're pulling out here to clear that B tower and our conductor's headed to us over. We're ready to go.
0: All right, I can get you out here to 614 right now. That 731 is up there in Homerville.
1: All right, sir, I'll be ready. We'll get you to 592 when you're ready for that, over.
0: Good train, over.
1: Yes, we had to set out one bad order, 89D. Everything's good to go now, over. Give me that job, Rick.
0: Are you ready to copy, over?
1: Yes, sir, that's right. Ready to copy. AN592.0. Murray for Winston.
0: 74600. 74600. Stage 526 AN592.0. M650-26 to 521. Murray for Wesley. Circle Line 1A. 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
0: They probably already finished. Let me look at it right quick, I'll tell you. Well, they're at the 615 right now, stop. 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
1: All right, so we'll leave that way, over.
0: Thanks, sir.

0: M49226, we have a clear at North Homestead. Main track TSA 7562, northbound out.
1: CFX detector, milepost 591.5. 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
2: X515, no defects. 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Herbertville, track 17.
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3: 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I-125-25 outbound crew ready to job briefing weekend, over.
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0: 295 to the 3rd Center Foreman, over.
1: Boy, I'm sorry, son.
0: Okay, I'd like to get there in Foreman Fuel Station.
1: What was that Y number again,
0: Y295.

0: All right, Y295. I do have two trains that's gonna go about to be going out that west end. I get to communicate with them as you work that field station.
1: All right, what's it? 796 with Dolan.
0: 796 and Y261 gonna be carrying out an M494. Go ahead.
2: You ready to come out of 65 head west?
0: Copy that. You clear to make your move, folks.
1: Yeah. Final. 8492, how many sets of power do you got?
2: 796,
1: we
2: only got 2
1: in. I'll go swing high and service the top gate. Wait to come out. Y'all will be cutting through smoke yard?
2: No, going to the north side.
1: Oh, all right.
3: Went out looking out for 295. 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
2: Track you going to, Mark?
3: F7.
2: You'll pull high, we'll go first and go high up on T10 and you'll go up underneath this one.
3: Alright.
2: Sounds good.
3: 295.
2: Got that posture coming out behind us with 4. We're gonna get high for
3: now. Alright, get back on up.
4: Hey, Tower. 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
0: All right. You can't count anyway. Make sure he takes you off. Yeah, let them get high, and then we'll go up to 10 high, and then they'll come go down first.
2: Yeah, eight
0: more. All right. 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
1: A tower.
0: Permission out is R2.
1: Permission out of R2 will be holding up in R13. I got a couple sets of power getting run through the tunnel there. As soon as you see two sets clear up, holler at me and I'll get you lined down.
0: All right.
2: Let the power pitch come through R2. Out of R2.
0: That's it, clear your west end there, sir. I'm normal.

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1: I'm in the homestead, 3046 on.

0: 515 to 8 Tower.
1: Over. 515 R13, submission on the tunnel. Looking out for a 295 over there working the fuel station at the west end of the service center.
0: Okay, all right. Mission out. Mission through the tunnel, looking out for a 5295 working the fuel station.
1: That's correct, 295 at the fuel station.
0: All right, they on 32?
1: Yes, sir, they'll be on 32.
0: All right, thank you, sir.

Yeah, I was 25, 25, black kid, 30, 40 feet, I got you.

0: A515 to Y295,
1: Luke.
0: Yes, sir. Coming through the tunnel. Need to get in the shop there, please.
1: You might...
0: Okay, all right.
2: Hey, Tower.

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0: 5-15-0. 295, turn to inform with 2, fuel station, we gone.
1: All right, got permission to come in, do the job, y'all gone. Appreciate it, though.
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1: File. 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
2: 8.
3: Square 515.
2: Mission.
3: Copy that, 515 at zero down for you. 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
1: All right.

0: cars and six right here, Joey. 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They ain't long cars, are they? Oh, that's a piggy foot. Okay. I couldn't tell. Look like a flat car with something on it.
1: Point, derailers in the third, crossing to clear. Six.
0: Wheel tested. 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
1: Yeah. Camel.
2: Go ahead, Herb.
3: Ready to pull on this
2: thing. Come on down. I'm assuming you're line T10. That's
3: right, line T10.
2: Right, come on up, T10. Through the pocket south connection.

0: Go ahead, Herb.
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0: thing. Well, come on down. I'm assuming you're line T10.
1: That's right, line T10.
0: Right, come on up, T10, through the pocket and south connection.
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0: story of my story of my own. 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
0: Word yet. 6.

0: so 427. It's 604, 14 EC, 1 over. What you got there for a briefing?
1: On duty at 2100, this is Allen. Got two engines, a 3027 and a 5381. Over 4 gallons on both. Good power, no work. We are recruiting to 50 mile an hour. We are key train. Order number 00814. TTC and TR good. 44 load, 41 empty, 7318 on the tons, 5156 on the link.
0: All right, got an EC1 for you, over. 604, you on here? What's your milepost, over?
2: 604, milepost is ANA 592, over.
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1: 8th Tower, over.
0: Yes, sir. Out here, Southway Crossover.
1: Get 796 out, and I'll get you in, over.
0: All right, thank you.

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1: Two cars, 2 inches on the head,
2: that right?
1: That's correct, over. Yeah, once 796 gets by you, you should see a light that's come around.
2: All right.
3: C-47 coming out to Rice Junction, 128 car, DP 80, 300 feet long.
1: Alright, be holding up the car as well for a minute. Gotta get 796 out of here and then I'll work the end of
3: it. We need to get out of here fast. There I am again, waiting on the local.
4: All right, back ahead, we hold you up again.

1196-27, locomotive 3027. Got approach and limit to Southwick, cross track 1. Yeah, 3027.

guitar in the PTO. Yes, sir. Where are you at? Can you get that 261 picked up off the north side back to the service center? It'll be at the 629 at the service center. I need to ride the car as well.

0: It's tired of M604. Y'all talk to me approaching the mail when you get a light.
1: I understand. 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Yep.
0: Hey, Tower, X647. Y'all got any high wires set tight cord won't fit through the tunnel?
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0: dispatch, Jack 20 store.
1: Yes, sir, I'm 60427 here at South Wakefield. See if we can get a light.
0: Be ready for you. I can't reach him, over.
1: Yes, sir. He told us when we get a light. Talk to him when we get to Brunel about coming in.
0: All right, I'll get you up to Brunel and tie here for him. Thank you.
1: All right, thank you.

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1: Y'all just ease up there in Nickel Street. I got the 604 coming in one. Then I line y'all in to R3. We're going to drop the DP in three, shove the head in one, 3-1. 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
0: All right, 3-1 with 604 clear.

axles 1-0.

0: Yes, out of service interval.
1: Where's SS?
0: May I turn on East End?
1: Yeah, glad you said it, man, sir.

dispatcher, Inch over. JD Inch over. 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
0: Thank you.
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2: Couple minutes, there we go, thanks, sir.
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1: All right, come on, what do we got?
2: 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Our consist is 100 loaded, 0 empty, 13,763 tons with a length of 6,162 feet. Yes, on key train, no in working route. PTC and TO are working. Our fuel, we have 2,100 gallons in the lead and then 1,900 in both of the trailing units, and we have no defective traction motors. Over.
1: All right, come on. Signal location of the trip. Over.
2: 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Here we go. The 629.4 out.

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1: P629, 24, over.
0: Who else is towing it over?
1: P629, 24.
0: Alright, over.
1: Yes, sir. Hey, we just drop briefed the JD. Do you want me to do another drop brief with you, over?
0: How's your fuel, over?
1: We have 2,100 gallons in the lead and then 1,900 gallons in the two trail in.

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1: P-629-24, over.
0: Who else is towing it over?
1: Linux 2924.
0: All right, over.
1: Yes, sir. Hey, we just job briefed the JD. Do you want me to do another job brief with you, over?
0: How's your fuel, over?
1: We have 2,100 gallons in the lead and then 1,900 gallons in the two trail engines, over.
0: All right, ready for your signal indication, over.
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0: dispatch, Jax Lansing, over.
1: M208, what job we both?
0: What you got, over?
1: All right, M208, got Mr. T.B. Miller, Cape Brownfield on the copy. I got 49 cars, 49 empties, zero loads, tons, 2533, Lynn, 4754, PPC work, CO work, 4,000 gallons in each locomotive, ready to pull over.
0: Alright, take notification. Thank you.
1: Alright,
0: here we go. Here's Jax Lansing, over.

0: 3629-24 engine, CSXT 3120 has a medium clear right junction track 2-1, southbound.
1: No, he didn't say nothing.
2: 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You're right down, pay verify 73 tie down, sir.
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1: 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What's your mouth for?

0: 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The switch south end Homerville main track to the switch south end DuPont main track. Oh, hold on a second, you only got up to the 614, is that right?
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1: I went on the siren one. They still got this four flagged up. You want us to put this DP somewhere else and start swinging this one, or you just want us to wait?
2: Yeah, we can do that. Let me know, let you know what track we put it in. Stand by. Put it in F2 there, 592.
1: All right, DP, F2 starts swinging. You want to line up T12, is that correct?
2: That's correct. T12, T13, straight up.

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0: 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Correct over down post defect out.
2: We lined up the 5 and 6 with her against us. We ought to be able to get that engine in too, though.

Good there on the X-647, line R1. Simple up, knock the handbrakes off, cut the area in, shoving it clear, should be right over there to help to protect, over.

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0: 372-426, all Jason Overrun.
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1: 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Milepost 573.9er. 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
2: What?
1: You see something back there? 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
2: No, I ain't got nothing.
1: They take the EOT off?
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1: 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EOT is still on the bottom of the hole.
2: Alright, let the flow come down a little bit. It's about 180. Try to get smooth.

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961. It's got a approach, slow, fairground. 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

0: 25, approach speed of Giant Town, track 1 southbound.
1: M209, right short, 8 south.
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1: 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Detector out.
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3: All right. Well, 13 straight up.
2: Yeah, y'all should have plenty of room, double out.
0: Alright. Hey, I find out you get a ride. I'm gonna double up over.
2: Yeah, MTO is supposed to be coming over here to pick y'all up.
0: Sure, thank you.

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0: Right, over.
1: You got Colt Phillips on duty, 2330, dispatch Wilson, 01080. You got three locomotives, CSXT 724-233-48, and a DP engine of 4822, in a good spot. Got a total of 81 loads, 108 empty, 13,614 tons, 11,695 feet of train. We are key train restriction 50, no other restrictions. No work performed in route. PPTPO's all work. Count days done, plenty of fuel.
0: 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Signal indication, Brunswick sub, over.
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0: 902 to the 8000.
1: Coming up on Harpersville. All right, pull up there to the car as well. When this M592 departs, I'll get you in.
0: Pull up the car as well. Wait for one. Get us in.
1: Alright, y'all come out of one, get your DP out of three.
2: I dropped three, get

0: 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I'll probably meet you around that first crossing on the Brunswick.
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0: 691-8.
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0: 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Yeah, approaching into 5.
2: Yeah, that's right. I'm signing up for into 5.
0: Hey, Ty, you said we have permission out of 5?
2: Yeah, that's right, M691, permission out of R5.

0: engine house, engine moves, calling service center foreman over.
1: Well, service center.
0: Hey, Mr. Mike, we're going to have two of them wanting to come up T50 over.
1: Copy that. You
0: said
1: to come up T50.
0: Copy. Thank you. Tony out.
2: All right. 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
0: I guess.

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0: Hex 47, go ahead, over.
1: All right, zero coming down, verify, 72 couple.
0: All right, zero cover down, 72 and go.
1: M691, service center. Where's 691?
0: We're behind them, we got one engine on us.

0: 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You can come in the right behind them in the 73 and couple.
1: All right, 73 and couple behind them.
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0: Thank you. 691 over.
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0: And what track did I just give you?
1: 73.
0: Copy that.
3: Alright, zero down, clear ball, switch line, 720.

0: 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Come on, Woody.
1: We got 1,500 down fuel on the lead, 1,800 in the trail, PGCTO, no assertion is not, if we turn down, stay inspected.
0: Alright, signal indication, got one leaving the yard on the other side, as soon as it clears, we'll go.
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0: Yeah, it's a way to stay. 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
1: 592-27, leaving fairground, 7242, east.

Star PTO. 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
1: Tomato 2, y'all lined out of Route 10, T21. Good to the shop gate. 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
0: Three.
1: Benny?
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0: I'm 494 8 Tower. 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
2: All right, let's do it. T12, T13, straight up.
0: All right, T12, T13, straight up.

it's PO92 by for C-30 through Folkestone. 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
1: Trash, leash 3, a little on the fan, 3180. 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
1: All right, Tower to M494. We got a bad order in your train, in that F6 right there. We'll have to set out 09. Let me know when you're ready, cop.

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0: 453, shot lead man up.
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0: Yes, sir. Once we get all the numbers plugged in, permission to head east out of the C5.
1: Confident you can head east, you're going to be down, but you verify.
0: All right.

0: good right there on them. 802-26, line back that road 9.
1: All right, stop.
0: Yeah, M802 conductor, just start him in that 9 to clear up that beach tower and then go protect him. Start him in that R9 and then you go down there and protect where he clear up that beach tower.
1: Understand.

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0: MTO to that 494 conduct.
1: 494 conduct.
0: Yeah, you're pulling up all the way to set out that order first and then double up the train, correct?
1: That's right.
0: All right, we'll try to make that cut up high and then I can drive you back down here.
1: All right.

0: 453, sir.
1: Go ahead, 453.
0: Yes, sir. Clear that east end up.
1: Copy that, F-52.
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0: 210, right short, 8 off.
1: Yeah, 210.
0: Yes, sir. See if you'll send us a ride out here in the Southway crossover.
1: Yeah, when he gets through helping this 802, he'll come get you.
0: I appreciate it.
1: Call to CCI James, Southway Crossing, get through that move, get 210.
0: All right.

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0: 60 south, 910. Last four.

0: Clear ground point lined up. 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
1: Understood. 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Jet tracks clear. Coming back. 10-3 on the pickup. 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

0: tease them down when you can, then,
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2: Great. 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Hey, tell. Yeah, call them on
0: 2290.
1: I'll roll over to 2290, call them over.
0: Yeah, they,

0: 8028, Darrell.
1: I'm at 02 for Mr. Shop. Here we go.
0: They said it's a 2 release. They said it's a 2 release. Now they're blocking the adjacent track. 3180.

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0: Charlie Tower, M494 engineer over.
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1: Three, permission out of six to the shop, no zone. Coming up here, Jason.
2: Alright. Copy that, you clearly make your move. 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

Copy that, 693 Wood, don't block the, that ladder right there. I got 2 yard units coming out going towards B-Tower Road.

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0: T12, T13,
1: thank you.
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1: Yes, sir, thank you.

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1: 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Coming back. You need, that's all three to the get up. Skip is six up.
0: Ground clear, switch line, Jason Track Center coming back three to the pickup. Good for six. Here we go.

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1: 4. All right, back with you, 7-4-24.
0: Would you keep coming? Give me about 4 more. To a stop. 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Here we go.
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1: 73 tied down, here we go.
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0: lined up. 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
1: 862 riding point, derailed. We're all that clear. Start coming on back here. Give me about 12 of them for now.
2: Backing up 862 over Ryan Carl, Trace 8 Church, clear, derailed, and turn. Backing up,
1: clear. 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

0: HR PTO.
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0: dispatcher, answer over.
1: 7390, we got that switch Dixie line
0: locked
1: up.
0: What
1: about number 2 wind
0: split,
1: Errol?
0: Alright, Dixie line locked. Movement on 2. 390's in the clear. Holler when you're ready, bro.
1: We do it. Appreciate you, 390.
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0: Hey, tower, PTI. Drop them hostlers off. Go to east end of R6 to help 453 get doubled out in that R7. R12 side, James, get over there. We're gonna double that 7. That's bug up there, be blocked. You'll have to carry him around there to Brunel to catch it on the flight.
1: Alright. Be right back with you on the 2290. Alright, releasing at 3, I'm right at the east end of T-12. Rolling over to 2290.

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1: Go ahead.
0: 646, track 64, set to 123 to Lee Road.
1: Slide it up.
0: That's not out. Down the way I am.
1: That's right here, man.

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1: 4.
2: And stand, pull up.
0: Now clear pulling, here we go, sir.

0: Okay, dispatch Jax, last four.
1: M494, 27, ready for a job briefing. Nope.
0: All right, what you got over?
1: Got lead in CSHT 7424, got the 4296, 4320, and the 7564 back to the Neps on duty at 0030. Bulletin number is 01181. Hunter Lowe's 51 empties, 17,515 on the tons, 11,607 on length, that's the short fire. 4,000 on fuel, not a key train, no restrictions, just a working route. We got to work Savannah. Yes on the PTC and TO, yes on the DP. It's at 7564. Calendar day has been completed. Over.
0: All right, here we go. Signal on the case,
1: All right, signal on the case, thanks.

Say again, over. They just saying they want rolling in it. One rolling your way when it clears, I'll block it for you. Standing by.

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0: dispatcher install.
1: 390, JD, we're ready to come out and head back if you can take us. JJ said he could.
0: All right, 390, y'all open up there at Dixie 2 Main, head back south.
1: Mission open up and head back south. Hey, I got a fellow on here said the AD dispatcher, he said knock him upside the head. He said he's his uncle.
0: The AD, Wayne?
1: Yeah, he said that's his uncle.
0: Well, I guess he could have worse relatives.
1: He's laughing over there.
0: Yeah, I'll go something.
1: We'll holler at you when we get it back.
0: But I appreciate it.
1: 390. I don't mind. You want to knock you down at the other spot with
2: you. 15 at a time, Logan.
3: Clear up, right, just trash clear. Switches line coming back 15, looking 1-5. We are in restricted mode, sir.
2: 3 straight.
3: Dropping that 3. Here we go.

Super Bowl in Maine. What's that? No details. In May 4-1, 1-5, 9-3-6, 5-8.

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1: Rolling into 7, 4 more, keeping it under 4 for your good now, sir.
0: Nah, I'm gonna have to stop you.
1: Alright, stop it short.
0: Last clear 3. Three of them, three.
1: Three times.
0: Two will do, 9 cents.

0: 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Anywhere I'll do when you get it down there, 9-10.
1: Stop it on the 9-10.
2: Got permission now to line

0: 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You ready to be down for you, Bear Bow?
1: Stopped on the head at 910.
0: All right.
2: Yeah, that's right.
3: Lined up, you're in the clear, backing up six, good for 20.
4: Yeah, your ground point.
1: Wow. You repeat that, 19, you're breaking up.
4: Yes, sir, clear ground point joint. 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
1: Ground clear, lined up, coming back one on the bump. Here we go, sir.

0: Got it, Shaggin. 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
0: Clear stretching.
1: Understood. 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
0: 9-10, get ahead. Get in that car your way.
1: Ahead one car. Here we go.
2: This is

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0: Get by 6 more.
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0: That's right.
2: The intro.
3: 39 and JD, we got switch line local back over to number 2 southbound.
2: Alright, 39, I got 2 main line locked up at Dixie, headed back. Alright, I went and delivered the message. I knocked him out of the chair.
3: He's laughing over there.
2: Alright, I'll take it easy, man. Have a good morning.
3: You have a good morning.

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1: 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Here we go.
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1: Yes, sir. 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

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Yeah, I'm 8421. 9367.

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1: 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I'm going to take the sand break.

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0: 8-4-1, Tower A, over.
1: He's out.
0: Got about 8,500 feet hit Empire.
1: Y'all come on, talk to him approaching that.

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1: 453, answering, sir.
0: That line information will be 0200, today's date, by M. Lloyd.
1: 0200, today's date, M. Lloyd.

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0: 841, 8 Tower, approaching that.
1: 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Dragging your feet. I got a hump in just sitting back up here in R2, then I line y'all to R3.
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0: M453, that car is Spectre and R7, over.
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1: Hey, JG, 646 here, pulling down south side, and see if we can get some track to roll out there, over.
0: All right, good. 7123 in the lead.
1: That's right, 7123 in the lead, three engines, got plenty of fuel, PGC, TO, and everything is all good to go, no oversize, not a key train.
0: No work to be performed.
1: That is correct. 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
0: What's your mile post?
1: 592.
2: All right. Do you have any information as far as the class one that was done on these cars, over?
3: 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I don't know nothing else about this auto wreck.
2: All right, thank you, Carlos.
4: 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Two-man touch, stop.
5: M453, yeah, sir.
6: Hey, you tell
5: him. Hey, JJ, y'all got information on a class one for these cars, these auto racks?
6: Whatever that car inspector got.
5: He said he didn't have nothing. He was just told to do a class three. We don't have any brake slip for a class one.
6: All right, he's going to have to ride the brakes on it. He's going to have to do the class one. You have to get him to do it over.
5: All right.
0: 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A 1A and a 1B. Circle line 1A, operate up the main track, north direction. From SES Ruskin main track to NES GNF interlocking main track. Circle line 1B, operate on the main track, north direction. From SES NF interlocking main track to the switch north end of Boston main track. Over.
1: Yes, sir, EC1 number 74844, 7484 on 527-26, AN 592, IDM 646 on it, 646-27 on that 7123. Employee Combs Senior, Circle Line 1A, operate main track north direction from the SAS Ruskin main to the NAS GNF interlocked on the main. 1B, main track north direction from the SAS NS interlocking on the main to the switch north into Boston on the main, over.
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0: All right, here we go.
2: Carter's ready. You got three step on the M453 910, over.

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1: No defects, 1.2.

0: 143 8 Tower.
1: 8 Tower.
0: Yeah, come around the phone calls with him.
1: Alright, supplies good up.
0: Yeah, everything good.
1: Alright, cop. 8 Tower, PTI, James.
2: Good.
1: Got 453's conductor off, come back to service center, get 143, go to Carswell and swap.

0: Okay, 4-3, go ahead and knock them off.
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0: Roll these off, so they're full. 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
0: 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Class 1 and that's your roll by time also.
2: That's 37936.
1: What's that ID number, sir?
0: 227-647.
1: That's a good copy. 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
1: Jay 453 there, over.
0: Alright, 453 there, over.
1: Alright, I got AM 453-27 on duty at 013. Got bullish number 01227, Lanier Bowers. 112 loads, 8 inches, 12,793 tons, 8,538 feet, 480 on the axles. We are key train fuel, TO, PTC, ready blast off, head towards Baldwin, over.
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1: Early 36, clear in the head, 36. M84 to 1A tower, ready to go shot.
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0: Alright, zero down, verify 73 tie down.
1: Alright, 73 and tie down, you say?
0: That's right.
1: Alright, appreciate it.
2: Lined up, zero down. Zero looking out, 15-15.
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4: 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Back 15.
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0: All right, come on, we got?
1: Got Bennett and Maddox on duty, 0345 with that bulletin number 01334, showing 64 loads, no empties, 8641 on the tons, 10,294 in the length, not a key train, no restrictions, PTCTO, and we ready to head south, over.
0: All right, same location, have a good trip, over.
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0: No, they had 198 in Todd. 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
1: Defect, you have to kind of clear north.

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1: Alright. There you go. Permission out, permission on phone line, 12P12.

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0: come out of West End of the shop here. Tunnel, D10.
1: Yeah, you got permission out, permission on the tunnel. Lane cell, T12, 408, backing down in S7. He'll leave and then you'll follow. So make sure y'all both T12.
0: All right, T12, all right. Here we go. I don't know where he is.
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0: No, not yet. Over 25, still at the service center. 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
2: Copy that, see you through.
1: Ross, thanks, sir. 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

CSX detector, milepost 591.5, no defects, repeat, no defects, total axles 212, detector out.

0: y'all. 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
1: I ain't tired of 408. Blast off. T-12, T-13, straight up, set your counter. 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He'd meet you there. 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

0: All right, Jamie, let's go now.
1: Been trying to go since five.
0: I heard that. I was up on the lake the other day. I caught four bass up there the other day. About 10 inches of feet.
1: That's been catching me.
2: Rush right tower to PTO.
1: I wasn't gonna say nothing.
0: I know you were thinking they were probably small, only 10 inches.
1: Yeah.
2: Hey, tower to PTO.
3: Go ahead.
2: We got an M910 at service center, need a ride south way crossover.
3: All right.

0: couldn't tell.
1: Hey, what about the 144?
0: He's just coming by. Hey.
1: All right.
0: He's just coming by. Hey, again, got to meet L743, so it'll be a while.
1: All righty, thank you.

0: Jack's Land Store.
1: M408 27, ready to depart. Brief with you.
0: What you got, over?
1: Don't do that. $500. Partee and Harold. Bulletin number 01464. 108 messages. We head in with a CSXT 3305 and a 862. We got 68 lows, 50 amp disc, 10,558 is tonnage, and 7366 is the length. We not a key train, no restrictions, no work. Got a PTC and a TO up and running, okay.
0: Yeah, ready for your signal indication, over.
1: All right, ready for me, signal indication. Here we go, 408 out.
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0: said it was 10 inch between the eyes. You must have been using one of the new sea urchin things.
1: Yeah, Rodney Patrick, that's where I learned it from.
0: Oh, Lord. Yeah, let me get on out of here.
1: Hey, if you gonna tell a big one, if you're gonna tell one, tell it big, huh?
0: It's extremely.
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0: 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Permission out, permission on the tunnel. Line yourself T-12. I got a 690 over there. He can go T-10 now. Cover that
1: 690.
0: 690. Yeah, on the park T-10, 725 is coming out the shop. He'll go T-12.
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1: No defects. Yes, that's what we got.

0: Victory to the southbound on the Jessup sub there, lead engine 839. Over.
1: Air, sir.
0: Yes, sir. You fixing to see my red board? You can disregard that. I'm just getting the boards up for my order there, over.
1: I understand. If you're picking the boards up, you disregard.
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3: 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Y'all have a seat.
2: Alright.
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2: What was that, Chris? Holding tight there, Chris.
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0: You got both in 01518. Bargain for Dominguez for 0533 engines. 75 lows, 31 engines, 98, 95 tons, 59, 60 feet, kind of force bargain to Savannah. No detection, inside of every ER, key train, other restrictions, PDC work in, to over County expected. I guess all head in power, maybe, over.
1: That's correct, over. All head in power, no work on the way. All units of 4,000 gallons of fuel.
0: All right, no work. McIntosh and 4,000 gallons. All right, we're going to go to Brunswick, sir. Thank you, over.
1: You, 690.
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0: There's a 493 ahead of you at Brunswick Junction, waiting on 690 to leave. He just hit the signal south wide to go to Brunswick, sub. There's 7,000 feet, that 690 is, so I don't know if you'll have time to leave Homestead and get anywhere or not. Do you know what I mean? They only got 18 minutes, over. Can you hear me now, over? There's a 493 ahead of you at Brunswick Junction with 11,000 feet. They're waiting on 690. He's just now knocked down a signal south wide to go to Brunswick, so with 7,000 feet. So I don't know if you'll get anywhere south of Homestead, what's getting to or not, the next 17 minutes, though.
1: Yeah,
0: I didn't know anybody there. All right, guys. Thank you, over. They're supposed to be sending a hospital out there to you, over.
1: I understand. Hospital's coming, but thank you.
0: Get your dispatcher out.

0: know if you'll get anywhere south of Homestead. What's getting to or not the next 17 minutes, though?
1: Yeah, I didn't know anybody did.
0: All right, guys. Thank you. Over. They're supposed to be sending a hospital out there to you. Over.
1: I understand. Hospital coming, but thank you.
0: Get your dispatcher out.

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3: 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Just let me know how you're gonna lie. 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
1: Job brief bulletin number 01329, messages 108, lead engine 3003, 2000 in fuel, 14 loads, 6 empties, 19 on tonnage, 1974, length 2989. ETC, TO, coming in inspected. No work, no restrictions, not a key turn.
0: Okay, what was the fuel on the second engine number?
1: Second engine, 2100.
0: It was 2021 and 21 on the trailing number?
1: That's right.
0: All right, looks like the GE's got some traffic in front of you, so I'm going to go ahead and line you up. But if you'll get a signal here after a little while, talk to the JE. He's got 690s departing, it looks like, and a 493 stacked to come into the yard ahead of you. But anyway, signal location.
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1: Okay.
0: Yeah, 47, Robert said give y'all a call. He thought the hospital or somebody might come out here and get us. We're about to go on the law.
1: Go on the law.
0: Yeah, we're at Homestead with 9 minutes, and there's a train ahead of us that says 11,000 feet.

0: 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If I know my railroad buddies, they done got something planned for y'all. They're going to get y'all picked up. I'll double check with you.
1: Okay, so you want us tied down?
0: Let me see what they say real quick.
1: All right.

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0: All right, don't tie the hostage coming. All right, thank you.
2: What do you say? Y'all hadn't talked to B Tower yet, right?
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0: Romero. 796, y'all coming in 10. Are you just going to set your counter there? You want me to spot you up, or is your man dropping down?
1: I can set the counter.
0: All right, I got you.

0: HR, L725. Yeah, y'all got permission to come on down to the West End 3 and grab them callers. Raymond's over on the other channel. I talked to him, but I see y'all sitting there. He knows y'all coming.
1: Okay.
0: Ain't nobody over there in that tractor moving around. Yeah, go ahead.
2: I-144, you bring his crew to Brunel?
0: Yes, we can bring him to Brunel.

0: can you call 144?
1: I'll try to get hold of outbound crew, see if they was coming y'all's way or where they at.
0: Oh, okay, thanks.
2: I'm headed back to the service center to get them.
1: Headed back to pick them up. All right, thank you so much. We're going to Brunel Street.

386, it's 381. Hold on.

0: PSX Jay answering over.
1: Yeah, Jay, is that M209 here, M91027. We had a little problem with bulletins this morning. We got a bulletin number 10755. I'm guessing it needs to be applied to the train, so PGC will pull up.
0: How many messages are on it, over?
1: 83 is what I got.
0: It's on the bulletin you got, over?
1: That's the latest one that came out.
0: Did you throw away the first one, over?
1: Yeah, it was the oldest one.
0: Alright, you threw away the oldest one. You're only going to use a 01755 with 83 messages, correct, over?
1: That's correct.
0: Okay, to use that. 706, RLF, over.
1: 706, RLF. You want to go do the turnover? Conductor's knocking the brakes off now.
0: You got both in 01755. McDaniel and Smith for L600, 2 engines 794-7325, 0 low, 25 degrees, 54, 14 tons, 10,068 feet, got enough horsepower at the Manchester, no defects, damage out of effort, not a key train, no restrictions, PDC work into Orange County, inspected, all hidden power, no degree in Manchester, correct, though?
1: That's correct, though.
0: How much fuel do you have, over?
1: I got 4,000 gallons, over 4,000 lead, and over 4,000 second.
0: All right, well, get your PDC out to there. Thank you, over.
1: All right, so we got permission to go on second location now?
0: Yeah, if you get your PTC active, over.
1: All right, I'm saying.
0: Yeah, dispatcher out.
2: Hey, Ty.
3: Yeah, that 690 is out the way. You're almost ready for us?
4: Yeah, I'm ready for you. Y'all are head in power, correct?
3: That's right.
4: All right, come on to me there, switching lead. Switching lead, row 7, RO 7.
3: All right, RO 7, it ain't going to fit. We're going to put the rest in 8.
4: I'm going to go to 10 with it. I got some room in 10 there. We'll shove down just a couple up and leave them standing in 10.
3: All right, 10, RO 7.

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1: Channel
0: 1, Angel. Alright, it's 10493, 27, engine 839, engineer White. We got permission to go into the yard now. I need permission to leave from where we stand in your work authority, over.
1: 796, that's our channel.

0: 10-493, then Mr. Hornsby, over.
1: Favor Hornsby, over.
0: Yeah, it's F-493-27. We got permission into the yard. I'd like permission to leave from where we stand in your work authority, over.
1: You got that lead engine 893, correct?
0: That's right, Engineer White.
1: IM-493, lead engine 893, Mr. White has permission to restart and carry on in W.B. Horn's work authority on the Jessup sub, AM-583.5 to AM-585.3. Men equipment to clear, authorized speed, over.
0: Understand, Engineer White, on the M-493-27, lead engine 839. Got permission to restart, and Mr. Horn's working limits on the AN.
1: 583.5
2: to AN 585.3.
0: All
2: many

Already had a class one. Had a class one break test. I need to release them to make sure they come off.

0: CSJ M4 Riley 327. Y'all moving over.
1: That's why we're running the move right now.
0: Dispatch up.
2: What's who you got in here, Bo?

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0: Sam 96, eight there.
1: Eight there.
0: Well, they want to see if we can leave them on 819.
1: All right, let's put them on 819. Whatever they want, they run the show.
0: All right.

0: 725, Asa.
1: Asa.
0: Yeah, I'd like to come out of 3 and head east direction T10.
1: So you like T10?
0: Yeah,
1: T10. Come on off, Chris, T10 through the pocket, straight up. I got a 493 coming in. So you just have to hold up on the far east end there until I get him in.
0: Okay, yeah, we'll go there.

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1: Dispatcher, you read this at 144-27, over.
0: X-144-27, got the bulletin 01585. Floyd and Gilbert for 0600, 219-7212, 75 loads, 0 empties, 6161 tons, 12,012 feet. Got off first flight to Manchester, over to face them, set every night, key train, no restrictions. PDC work insurance, can I expect it? I guess all head and power, no restriction in Manchester, is that correct? Or you got DPO?
1: That's right, all head and power. That first unit, the lead unit, got 4,400 gallons, and that second one got 4,300 gallons.
0: All right, guys, we'll get you one here when we can. Thank you, Albert.
1: All right, understand. Signal to catch you. Here we go.
0: All right, Spectre.
1: X-144.

0: Transaction full set, Mike. Yeah, we're just seeing where we were at on the list, where the deposits were, what they're doing, before they're going to get out here today.
1: They should be there pretty quick. Let me if I can figure out where they're at. They should be out your way. They're headed that way.
0: Okay. Yeah, it's been 40 minutes. That's all we were at. Appreciate it.
1: Yeah, I understand. I understand.
2: Almost there, 407.
0: All right, almost there. Appreciate it.
1: There he is.

0: Cynthia, 6-3 answering, over. You say the Y 161-27. Hires and James get the 1900. You're on the X4-726 at Homestead. You want to use that bulletin 02011 with 50 messages to run as the X4-726 in the Waycross. Correct, though? Okay, to do that, 737 RLF. Get signed in PTC and give me a shout, over. All right, 725, stand by, over. 725, you with me, over?
1: Yes, sir, we with
0: you. 725-27, got the bulletin 01519. Stafford and Governor for 0530, 1-3135, 6 those companies, that's 8 cars, 857 tons, 456 feet. Got enough horsepower, dude, just got to do no effects, chat over, key train, no restrictions, PDC working. Dog Cook, chip proper in this county, expect that, how much fuel do you have, over?
1: 4,000 gallons.
0: All right, where's your first work, over?
1: This work is going to be Progress Whale.
0: We got your Progress, over.
1: The egg comes in, two engines in.
0: And then what, over?
1: Taking one engine in the Progress Rail.
0: All right, what you got after that, over?
1: Go straight to Rail and into the mill, the dock town.
0: All right, guys, y'all ready to go? Over.
1: Yes, yes, sir, we're ready.
0: All right, thank you there. Dispatch route.
2: I'm 198-26 here, Ralph.
0: Hey, go ahead, over.
2: Yeah, 198, I'll just see if you're going to be ready for us after that 725.
0: That's the plan. We'll have to go Brunswick, sir, over.
2: All right, going to Brunswick after 725. Right, thank you.
0: Thank you, dispatch route. DSXJ answering, over.
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3: Yes, sir, good morning. Got the 3135 be coming northbound here shortly.
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1: All right, Mr. Horns, understand that 725-27, that CSXD3135, got permission to enter Jessup sub, from the AM583.5 and the AM585.3, men equipment to clear.
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1: 740, I appreciate it.

0: 493, get you lined out of that 7. I'll let you know your bottom clears, and we'll put the change in 10.
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0: L 725, 8 Tower, we ready for that last wish there by the sea.
1: There it is. God's safe trip.
2: I appreciate it. We'll see you.

0: Hey, this is Coupe. Coupe?
1: Yeah. Who comes with about two or three of them on a whole train?
2: Who we got? Who y'all need?
1: I mean, you're fine. You got two or three? At least a four pack. Two for him, two for me.
3: CSXJ, answer no. CSXJ, answer no. CSXJ, answer no. Looks like we can go through there. You got both in 02011 with 50 messages over?
4: That's right. 02011
3: 50 messages. Oh, wait a minute. I think you signed in as a Y161. You just signed in with that both as an X407, over.
5: That's how it popped up, Robbie. When I put the bulletin number in, it popped up as a Y161. I just added the information.
3: Okay, well, that ain't going to work. You got to sign out a PTC. You got to sign in with that bulletin as an X4726. You ought to be able to change it, over.
5: All I can do is enter the number, Robbie. How it pops up, how it pops up, I'll try it again.
3: Now, I've never heard that these years now that we've had PTC, and I've done Y161 many a time. You ought to be able to change the ID there. Let me look here. Hold on a second. Let's see. Hold on a second. We said you had what? Yeah, the 02011 with 50 messages, right, over?
5: 02011, that's correct.
3: All right. And with 50 messages, you're going to use that to run as an X40726. So, anyway, if you have any questions, let me know. I can always hook you up at the PTC desk here on the radio. All right, Spectra.
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7: 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Number one track there, max speed for train, over.
6: Yes, sir, that is correct. It's 0746, 0746 hours, over.
7: 0746.
6: Yes, sir. Y'all be careful. I appreciate it. Code field out.
7: M910 to MC Dixon, over.
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8: 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Man equipment's in the clear, authorized speed for your train on all tracks northbound, over.
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0: Engine 3003, Engineer Atkins, southbound. Number 2 track, need permission to do your work authority.
1: All right, Mr. Atkins, on the high, 19826, got lead locomotive 3003. Got permission to enter and proceed, 3 MC Dixon, 707, working limits on the Fitzgerald subdivision between the milepost AMB 587.2 and AMB 587.4. And equipment's in the clear. Authorized speed for your train on all tracks southbound. Over.
0: Understand, I-19826, lead engine 3003, permission to do MC Dixon, 4 stories, Fitzgerald sub, AMB 587.2, AMB 587.4, southbound, number 2 track, men equipment clear, max speed,
1: 0748, Mr. Atkins.
0: 0748. I-19826, that's Cofield,
2: Cofield answering I-19826, over.
0: Yep, got the lead engine 3003, engineer Atkins, southbound, number 2 track.
2: Right there, high 19826, lead engine 3003, Mr. Atkins on the copy. 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
3: 15th.
2: My men and equipment are in the clear. You have permission to proceed through my work authority from the track 2 to the 097.
3: All right, Brian, you clear.
2: Between the milepost ANB 587.0 and the ANB 587.2, maximum speed permitted for your train. Over.
0: Understand, I 19826, 3003, permission to see through. M.A. Cofield, work authority, Fitzgerald sub, between the AMB 587.0, AMB 587.2, southbound number 2 track on that old 97 route, men equipment clear.
2: Yes, sir, that is correct. It's 0749, 0749 hours, over.
0: 749 on cop, thanks, sir.
2: Appreciate it, y'all be careful, Cofield out.
0: 198.
2: Go ahead, over. No, not at this second. I've got two trains cleared. I got one coming through northbound on number 1. I got one southbound on number 2. So give me a holler back when you see 2 of them, over. Appreciate it, Coach.
0: This is I 19826, slow approach, right jump centers, MCD, 4th story, number 2 track, southbound, 2000.
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0: 27
4: clear,
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0: Short time.
5: 839, I'm clear. Checking out. Come out.
0: 19826, Aaron Foreman, M.A. Cofield, works on his year or something. Southbound on that number 2 track, the old 97, 3007.

0: Exile 19826, slow approach. Hold down to 7 3003, heads to the short time.
1: All right, Brent, y'all are pretty good with the market.
0: All right, I see what I almost see the bottom. Yeah, y'all look good there, Dave.
1: All right, thank you.

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2: Clear DM910.7, clear, Lang, track 1. Welcome to the 7325 northbound.
3: That's good out there, 493, get your line back, road 10, R10. We'll shove all the way in, I'll make that couple, and I'll get a ride there to meet you at the couple.
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1: Thank you, Garfield.

0: 8-4-7-26, call the Mr. Hornsville. X-407-26, lead into 3176, Hires, southbound, I can get pressure.
1: You say Pires or Hires?
0: Hires.
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0: That's correct, 0759.
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1: Yes, sir. Ashbourne, looking to get on your list.
0: Chris, it looks like I'm fixing to clear northbound X14427 on track one. Where are you going to be working, over?
1: Well, we're down at 587.
0: All right, are you going to be clear of the track one? I did not copy that, over.
2: GM 9-10-27 clear in Jamestown. 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
3: 919. Northbound on main one, requesting permission through your limits.
0: Who's copying?
3: Gilbert on the copy. Gilbert on the copy.
0: They're X14427. Lead engine 919, Mr. Gilbert on the copy. This is Foreman M.A. Coffeeville on the Fitzgerald sub. My men and equipment are in the clear. You have permission to proceed through my work authority on track one between the milepost ANB 587.0 and the milepost ANB 587.2. Maximum speed permitted for your train. Over.
3: All right, understand. X14427 with the CSXT 919 northbound Gilbert copy. Has permission to enter MA Coffeeville's working limits, Trish Joseph, number one track, AMB 587.0 to the AMB 587.2. That's maximum authorized speed, permission for our trans track, clear of all main equipment. How do you copy, over?
0: Yes, that's correct. 0802, over.
3: 0802, thank you, Mr. Coffeeville, safety.
0: All right, I appreciate it. Coffeeville out.
3: 144. X14427 to MC Dixon, over.
4: Dixon Anderson, over.
3: X14427 with the CSXT 919 northbound, number one track, Gilbert, copy. Mission through your limits, over.
4: Mr. Gilbert on the X14427, got lead locomotive 919. Have permission to enter and proceed through MC Dixon 707 working limits on the Fitzgerald subdivision between the milepost AMB 587.2 ANB 587.4. Main equipment's in the clear. Authorized speed for your train on all tracks. Over.
3: I understand that the X14427 CSXT 919 North Gilbert copy has permission to enter AMC Dixon's working limits on the Fitzgerald sub, clear of all men and equipment. Maximum authorized speed permit for our train all tracks ANB 587.2 to the ANB 587.4. How do you copy, over?
4: Good copy, 0803, over.
3: 0803, thank you, Mr. Dixon. You say please with us.
4: Yes, sir, thank you.

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0: Ready for that 8 when you get ready for it, you know.
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0: You know.

X-144-27, clear signal, Canal Street, track 1, northbound. CSST, locomotive 919 out.

0: CSX detector, milepost 591.5, no defects, repeat, no defects, total axles 434, detector out.
1: X-144-27, clear signal. Waycross Diamond, track 1 northbound. CSXT, locomotive 919 out.

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2: Slid, over.
1: 601, track 66 with the 856 on the lead.
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X-144-27, clear signal. Lion Track 1 northbound. CSXT 919 out.

6144-27, clear signal, Jamestown, track 1 to Single Main, northbound. CSXT, locomotive 919, out.

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1: Hey, tower to X 407, line switching lead to RO3, row 3. I didn't show any DP on, should be heading prior. Anything different, they let me know.

0: Southern Center is coming to talk to you.
1: Say again?
0: No, I was just calling the service center and said I'm going to call you to talk to 8 Tower.
1: 493?
0: Oh, I just got down here by the west end. I was looking for permission to come into the service center. He told me to talk to 8 Tower.

0: Goddamn 493.
1: Hey, 56, y'all ready?
2: Yeah, we ready. 601 to start, son of.
3: Oh, yeah, though.
0: Hey, Goddamn 493.
2: You ready for us out of the 66? East end. West end, I mean, west. I don't know why I said east.
0: Hey, Goddamn 493.
4: 493 over.
0: All right, they want a main track at fire. It's going to have to be run to loop, so we want to get a big tie run to loop. Just back up, clear 220 so I can get 190 by you, and then we'll get a big tie run to loop.
4: All right.
3: 601, you clear to go west.
2: All right, clear to go west. Okay.
0: Come back to 66, we're all on the same channel, area in 493.
4: 66.
0: Hey, Y19.
3: We're on ground, coming back, picking up three, good for 10.
5: SX detector, milepost 591.5. No defects. Repeat, no.
2: Hey, top 8 tower, yes, ready.
5: 516. Detector out.
2: You want to jump over there and holler at me? X-1-4-4-27,
6: no defects. Engine out, engine moves at 13, supervisor, jump over.
3: Go ahead, Aaron Garner.
6: I'm leading the way with two over.
3: Let's go.
0: This
3: west end through the tunnel, F09.
0: You come on through the west end. I got 190 going by the shop gate. Go very towards the local yard. Once they get by, you can come on out and come through the tunnel.
2: Is that 198?
0: Wow, 190. Come by the shop gate, head to the local yard. I got this M493 right there also. When he clears, he's going to take off and go towards big tire, and you just come out behind him once you see that set of fire go towards big tire.
2: All right, copy that.
4: Chavoyski, come up here on the head.
0: Uh,

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1: F-144-27, clear signal, winching, single main to track one, northbound. Locomotive 919 now.
0: What's up, DC? Definitely, I'm about that.

0: 5-3 when that cut gets clear of you right there. Y'all take off toward Vita.
1: All right. What channel are we talking to V-Tower on?
0: Talk to him on 64 when you get out.
1: All right, thank you.

0: All right, Farmer Jones, everybody, Joe at ETOW.
1: Hey, Tyler.
0: Guess I want to come out here on 8 here and get in that 11, over. I'm on the west end here.
1: Again, Farmer Johnson.
0: Yes, sir, I'm on the west end here, sir. 8 here. I need to come out of 8 and get in 11.
1: 8 to 11. Come on out of that 8. Let's go to 11.
0: All right, coming out of 8.

0: 144-27, clear signal, Haywood, track 1, northbound. CSXT, locomotive 919 out.
1: Lineback, Foreman Johnson, road number 11.
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3: 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Locomotive 327, 325 north out.
0: I don't rock clear, everything line, you're on the dirt, come back in.

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All right, 4 miles.

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Two bowling, track 1 northbound. CSXT, locomotive 919 out.

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1: Oh, you got it all in there, you good right there. Just clear that buggy and you'll be good. Let me know when you're ready to come out.
2: All right.

SXJ answering out. 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

0: Please text your name, yes, ma'am. 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
1: Y'all gonna drop that one and pick up that other power I got and go out? All right, I'll get you here in just a second.

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1: Hey,
0: sir. 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
1: Boy, great minds think alike. 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Come on up top.
0: Coming back up top.

0: And 493 to the service center. Hi, making our way back from the big loop there, heading to you. We need permission to get in there, bring the engine into the shop.
1: Yeah, I think he's got other plans for you. You need to call anytime.

0: 493, 8th hour. 8th hour.
1: We just came back from the big loop, and we're heading back towards that service center. You got something for us?
0: Yeah, we're going to take our power to local yard. Let me see where this 190 is at. Come on down back to the shop gate and talk to me.
1: Yeah, that 190, I think, is still on that track.
2: Take care, Reggie.
3: I force it.
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1: 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Drop that 4013 there, and then go back out west. You see them three engines right there in 65? 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

0: Four nine three, just put on H-19 right there. 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He's got a couple up. I mean, just shove back. 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
1: Hi, H-19, couple up the engines and shove back.

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0: said, just park them in X02. They don't want to cover up that power because that crew's on duty.
1: All right.
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1: All right, X-02, here we go. 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You want to come over to X-02, about X-19, and pick up 493. They're going to be parking their engines at X-02. You're going to need a ride, search center.

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1: Ready for that, this man.
0: 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Nice. 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
1: M601-27.
0: 601-27, talk. Talking in general direction, over.

0: Tim, 601, calling at Mr. Cofield, over.
1: Cofield, answering 601.
0: Yes, sir, is down 601. .27 coming out the yard here. We got a lead engine, 856, Hudson on copy, like permission north. Out the north connection through your limit.
1: All right, 856 and Hudson, over.
0: Yes, sir, that's right.
1: You coming out on the number one, is it, over?
0: Come off the north connection.
1: All right, give me just a second. I got to get the tractor clear.
0: All right.

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1: 601, answer.
0: Hi there, M601-27, lead engine 856, Mr. Hudson on the copy. This is Foreman M.A. Cofield on the Fitzgerald sub. I'm in an equipment in the clear. You have permission to proceed through my work authority on the number one track only, between the milepost ANB587.0, ANB587.2, over.
1: Hi, M601-27, guys. Mr. Cofield, permission to come out. Going north on that number one track only, minimum equipment in the clear, Fitzgerald subdivision ANB587.0 to ANB587.2.
0: Yes, sir, that is correct. 0917, 0917, over.
1: 917, thank you, sir. Yeah, 601-27, calling Mr. Dixon, over.
0: Dixon, over.
1: Yes, sir, M601-27, lead engine 856, Hudson on the copy, coming north, sound like permission 3 limits.
2: Mr. Hudson on the M601-27, got lead locomotive 856. Got permission to enter MC to MCJC707, working on in the Fitzgerald subdivision. My book ANB587.2, ANB587.4, number one track only, northbound.
1: All right, M601-27, I understand we got Mr. Dixon's permission through 707 on Fitzgerald sub, ANB587.2 to ANB587.4, number one track only, main equipment in the clear.
2: Yes, sir. Good copy.
1: 0918. 0918. We are going to stop right up yonder. I don't think we're going to get into your limits, but we're going to have to arm our light and everything. Then we'll proceed.
2: All right, understand.

later. It's on that service. We must find another route. What am I doing? That's right. Hey, Empire. Tell you what, if you want to come out west, well, no, I can't do that. Yeah, they're right east.

Politico, over.

0: Yeah, 60127, Miss Cofield, over.
1: Cofield, over.
0: Yes, sir, I'd stop to do a quick little brake test, but we're ready to proceed, if you're good with
1: it. Officer, you're clear to proceed under previous instructions there, 60127.
0: Clear to proceed under previous instructions, same time.
1: Yes, sir, that is correct, over.
0: All right, here we go, thank you.
1: Appreciate it, Cofield.
2: A little bit before I get it off there, probably an hour or better. But you can come on out 221 or at R12 and you can come down 221 and take care of that if you want to.
3: All right, copy that. We just get off there. Get off it right there at 819.
2: Have y'all done sprayed all the way toward the beach tower up 220 there?
3: Yeah, I think you got that the other day.

0: Sam 95, right there.
1: 8
0: 10. Yeah, we're ready to come out this 819 here. We can there. I don't know which way we need to go. Kevin said a local or something was over switching his local yard. I don't know if we can get through over there.
1: Yeah, get on 190 on 12 there. See if they can slide you through there somehow.
0: Okay.
1: Y'all got permission to come off 819, 620 to the local yard if they can get you through there. I think you cleared up something a while ago when they called me back.
0: Okay. Hey, if you can get a hold of Kevin, I don't know if he's on here or not. I think I left my phone in that truck there. Okay, I think I left it back. See, appreciate it. That's light number. Nine 9 2 3 6.

0: 6 JD, answer them.
1: Yep, 601, JD.
0: 601, everything done, brake test, flat hanging arm, and everything ahead of now.
1: That's right, we are moving north as we speak.
0: Okay, well, come on, set a location, let's do them.
1: All right, man, here we go.
0: Thank you.
2: I'm coming to HR, your engine's coming out of that H19L.
3: Yeah, they loaded up there, gonna be coming out, though. Come in here, 795. Okay. 795.
1: Yeah, go ahead,
3: I got a spray truck coming up, H19 or T21 right here behind y'all. He's gonna go up and get off on that crossing right there. Y'all ain't ready to come out right this second. I'm going to let him slide on up there and get off real quick.
1: Yeah, go ahead. Go ahead right there. Let him come on by. I'll see him right there.
2: All right, coming to
3: you. All right. Foreman Johnson, you got permission. Come on by on there and you can get off first, then they'll come out after you get done.
2: All right, copy that.
4: Car Foreman, HR.
3: HR.
4: You can take my block off 64. You can have it back. Thank you, sir.
3: All right, taking block back off 64. All men and equipment clear. Thank you.
1: Oh, okay.

0: See if this highway is sitting on Jefferson Brook at the 88, all right, it is, actually. If they hear Southwind, number one threat, if they hear Southwind, something like that. Same direction, highway 10.
1: 5.8, 10,
0: Jeffo. 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

0: 161, clear to East Indyville.
1: Ground 1, 3, 2, 1, 0, give 1. Ground 1. Give 1.

0: Yep, 601 engine 866, clear Herbertville, one track northbound.
1: Yeah, I gotta go fill up first though.

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1: Somebody calling Cofield?
0: L72926, Mr. Cofield, engine 7017, north number 2, SS on the copy, over.
1: All right, there, L72926, lead engine 7017, SS on the copy. Just forming MA Cofield on the Fitzgerald sub. My men and equipment are in the clear. You have permission to proceed through my work authority on track two only, between the milepost ANB 587.0, milepost ANB 587.2, maximum speed permitted for your train. Over.
0: All right, L72926 and the 7017 SS on the copy. Understand permission through Mr. M.A. Cofield's work authority. Fitzgerald sub, AMB 587.0, AMB 587.2. Clear men and equipment, number 2 track only. Maximum speed permitted, over.
1: Yes, sir, that's correct. It's 0946 hours, over.
0: 0946. Thank you, Mr. Cofield.
1: Yes, sir. Appreciate it. Y'all be careful. Cofield out.
0: 729, Mr. M.L. Dixon, over. Or M.C. Dixon, over.
2: One out, talk to me at the Mario Yard Grossman.

L729 and Mr. MC Dixon, over. Clear signal Southway Cross, number 2 North, L729, 26, 26, 70, 17 in.

0: L729, calling Mr. MC Dixon, over. Mr. Cofield, you ain't seen Mr. Dixon around nowhere, have you?
1: Yes, sir. He's right there in front of me, in the hood of his truck. Let me give him a call and get him to answer you.
0: All right, I appreciate it.

0: L-729-26-CSX-7017, number 2 track north, got a clear signal south, why?
1: 729, he's headed to the radio, talk to you.
0: All right, thank you, sir.
2: 729, over.
0: L-729-26, lead engine 7017, SS on the copy, north, number 2 there, over.
2: Who's copying, over?
0: SS, over. We lined up number 2 track there, over number 2 track.
2: Okay, I understand. You got the
0: mission. Mission on number 2 track north. L-729-26-7017, SS, copy, understand. Mission on Mr. MC Dixon, Florida, 40 Fisher, sub, A and B 587.2, A and B 587.4. North, number 2 only. Understand you got men equipment working on a freight lead, looking up, ringing and blowing. Over. 0951, Mr. Dixon, here we go.
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2: Enter Mr. M.A. Cofield's work authority and Mr. M.L. Dixon's work authority, Northland.
3: That was 729.
2: 29, Mr. Fogle, go ahead, over.
3: Where's your skier train, over?
2: Said the rock pits are in Winston 1, but we ain't got it.
3: I noticed that. I noticed. Okay, keep on coming. There we go. Y'all be good.
2: All right, thank you, sir.

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Wallace, 7529 85 and 649 26709 0540 south of AN 606 milepost. All correct number. All right, he's there. That's good by the 606 at 0959 TM, Jeremy. That's right, guys.

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0: 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Got a clear indication of approaching. SAS Rust, stop on.
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0: Oh, on CUTMS10.
1: Yeah. What's that number?
0: 0-5423-546.
1: All right, give me just a second. 5423.

0: got an arm. I mean, I got it dialed in there.
1: All right, nice.
0: I got notification. Here we go. Hold on just a second. All right, Arndt, show 53.
1: We tied it down. Is there a crew coming?

0: Yeah, JG, this is at AM 649, ready to release.
1: Hey, guy.
0: DC-1, that'll be at 75295, turning at the end 649-26-79-05. Fully W. Wallace, this is my authority on all tracks. From CN 606.0 to the FAS Ruckin on the back of
1: Wallace on 75295 and 4926 in the 7905. Releasing authority all tracks, AM 606, that's the S Ruckin. Hold right there. The engineer says it's good 10:15 TMJ.
0: 10:15 TMJ.
1: That's right, buddy. How I'm doing?
0: Yes, sir. You do it with.

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1: 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Two operators, guys, they're already powered over. How much fuel you got, over?
0: 4,000 fuel on both engines, and we are restricted to 50 mile an hour. We got loaded maintenance
1: load equipment
0: in the train.
1: All right, guys, we'll get you one we can here. Thank you, there, over.
0: So, thank you, Rob.
1: That's right. Hey, Rob. Go ahead,
2: O. Hey, well, we do better to run 795 out J3. Would that be more convenient for everybody, or?
1: Well, I'm going to call Stevens and see what he says, O.
2: All right,
3: 795 right there. You want me to just hold up at the buggy up there?
2: Get these on, or just don't find out J3 switch yet. All right, check on Stevens, see what he wants to do.
3: Okay.

0: 649 to the 8th tower.
1: Yeah, 649.
0: Yeah, sir, we're coming by that beach tower now. Headed your way, going out. Go by 8300 feet or so.
1: Come on down, 221 to road number 9.
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1: Who's that service in?
0: That service in.
1: I don't see the boat.
0: Go back and get them and bring them over here and put them on this 602 power. 603's power, have them take the 603's power around and put it on, or if anything, it might stop right in front of the service there and let them load up right there. I got to get 602 opened up anyway.
1: Well, I'm going to, and I've seen that tank down about 8,000.
0: He's 8,000 feet, rolling right on an R9.
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0: I think I already told you, if not, you will taxi back to Florence, though.
1: Alright,
0: already told you, didn't I?
1: That's right.
0: That's right.

0: 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Go ahead for Hornsville. Yes, sir. M409-24 southbound with lead engine 3329. Engineer J.R. Murray, like to get permission to your work limit.
1: He's breaking up a little bit. Did you say 3329 Murray?
0: Yes, sir. That's correct.
1: All right. Give me one second.

0: All right, M49, lead engine 3329, Mr. Murray has permission to enter WP Horn's work authority on the Jessup sub, AM583.5 to AM585.3, men equipment to clear, authorized speed, over.
1: Understand, WP Horn's is speaking to Jessup subdivision, all you men and equipment are in the clear. Okay, for the M409-24, lead engine 3329 to proceed to your work limit. South on the main track, between A583.5, AM583.5. AM585.3 is the maximum speed permitted for our train.
0: That's correct, 1044.
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0: Houston, Hemp Bray's got three setbacks, 7 out of 649, 8 tire wreck, come off to east end of 9, over.
1: Jay, come on out of 9, we're running about 11 or 12.

0: Cô nè, để cháu. Coming to you with 157 car.
1: Yeah, DP 409.
0: That's right.
1: You got DP?
0: Yeah, DP is line 100.
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1: Thank you.
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1: 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Alrighty, dispatch up.
2: South. Good shot, Mr.

Affirmative, Haywood on that number 2, 7, 8, 8.

0: 190.
1: Call Mr. Cofield, over.
0: Cofield answering,
1: Y 190 27, over. Yes, sir. Gonna be leaving off straight late today out of the yard going to Pierce Spur. Got the lead engine CSXT 2004. Got Taylor on the copy.
0: White 190, I'm fixing to clear you, but it looks to me like you're leaving on the number one, over.
1: Okay, he said we were coming out on a freight lead.
0: Yeah, okay, well, I'm going to clear you on all, on the number one. If that's any different, call me back, over.
1: All right.
0: All right, there, White 190-27, lead engine 2004, Taylor on the copy. This is former M.A. Cofield on the Fitzgerald sub. My men and equipment are in the clear. You have permission to proceed through my work authority on track one, northbound between milepost A and B 587.0, milepost A and B 587.2, maximum speed permitted for your train. Over.
1: I understand, Mr. Cofield, Y 190, 27, got permission through your authority. On the number one, milepost AM 587.0.
0: And if you'll give me a heads up and a shout when you come back off at Pearson Spur, then I'll get these guys in the clear, make sure they're, we can just get you straight on through.
1: All right, thank you. We'll hold it back in.
0: All right, I appreciate you coming through that.
2: Clear. Going back to lane 38. 4926, over center,
3: Foreman,
2: over.
3: Go ahead, over.
2: Three of them at the west end.
4: 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Oh.

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1: I go for 20. I got you 4 mile an hour when you want to.
2: Six and over.
0: This is Y1 9027 coming off number one track, north section out of the yard here to the Pierce Spur to get through York, starting on 10 over.
2: Lee Motor, who's copying?
0: Got a 2004 Lee Motor and Taylor on the copy.
2: All right, and you are coming out North Connection, not the freight lead, correct? Over.
0: That's correct, over.
2: All right, Mr. Taylor on the Y19027, got lead locomotive 2004, got permission to enter and proceed through MC Dixon 707 working limits on the Fitzgerald subdivision. Coming out of that North Connection, number one track only, between the milepost AMB 587.2. AMB 587.4, authorized speed for your train. Again, number one track only, over.
0: Y1927, understand we got permission to MC Dixon Work Authority on the number one between the milepost AMB 587.2 and the milepost AM. B 587.4, all men and equipment is clear. Back speed for our train.
2: I do have minute equipment on the freight lead there at the 587.2. Just ring your bell going by. Good copy at 11:07. Over.
0: 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Good copy. 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
1: Morning here, mechanical leave, row 11 starting up. I had a DP put to rest in 12, 409.
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1: Passenger separation looks like I'm going to need about 3 clips. 2 mode 3135. Last one, 3135. Yeah, we're doing good. Let's stop 3135.

0: This is ATL 73827, MC Dixon, over.
1: Yes, sir. Does that open up that knock a little bit?
2: Little 135 Swift Line, lining up at the industry. Equipment to Clarity, brother. Look good, my way by 12. You're looking out. About that, sorry, that couple.
3: Now, if he's going to flag it, let's go right on to it. Flagging,
2: yes, sir, he's flagging. I was talking about dropping short of that couple.
3: Oh, the couple, I got you.
2: He about 6 months back up, 3135.
3: 6 more.
2: 4 more.
3: Oh.
2: About 3 more, 3135.
3: 3 more.
2: 2. Down and clear, and my 1 more car to that cup, 3135. 33. 20. 10. 5. Give me a little bump, little bump. Good. You gonna stretch my 3135. That's good. Stretch, knock a check, 3135.
3: Just a little bit.
2: 38 going down, track 2-7. Wade, roll up.
1: Farmer to ATL,
2: River.
1: Go ahead, over.
2: Is there a gap in between these cars that we can take off on the south side of the hump?
1: Say again?
2: Where we can take these trucks out from in the middle of the hump, is there a gap in your cars you're humping?
1: No.
2: Back, we just need to get out of here.
1: All right.
0: L73827. MC Dixon, over.
4: Dixon
0: Anderson,
4: over.
0: All right, Mr. Dixon, you got L73827, track 2 south direction.
3: Got the 3 step back.
0: 9 MMY copying, over.
2: Step, bro.
4: You got stepped on. Who's White copying? What's the lead locomotive over?
0: L73789.
1: Come on, Dan Gilliard. As soon as this box car finishes rolling by you there now.
2: All right, I appreciate it.
5: Before I could, let's make sure you let me know before you're done so I can take down the block of them.
2: Yes, sir. We'll let you know just as soon as we're done.
5: Appreciate it, Dan. Yeah, here we go.
4: All right, Dixon to L738, over.
0: 738, go ahead, Mr.
4: Dixon. All right, L73827, Mr. White on the copy. Got lead locomotive 7809. You got permission to enter and proceed through MC Dixon 707 working limits, Fitch Sheriff subdivision between the mileposts AMB 587.2 and AMB 587.4. Got men equipment on the freight lead here, the 587.2, ring your bell by them. Authorized seats for your train. Southbound, over.
0: 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Got men and equipment on the freight lead that needs to ring our bell
4: and blow the horn by. I'm over. Maximum speed permitted. Good copy at 1119,
0: Mr. White. Thank you. 7-3827. M.A. Cofield, over.
6: Nicholas.
0: Over.
6: Back my way to 5, the pendant drop. Back to stretch. We got him, 31, 35, 37, stop.
0: Cofield
6: answering, over.
0: All right, got it. Glad to have you back, Mr. Cofield. Got the L-7-3827 with lead into CSXT-7809, down to Richard, track number 2, M.M. White, copy, over.
6: What'd you say that lead engine was, over?
0: CSXT-7809, 7809.
6: All right, give me just a second.

0: 7809, Mr. White on the copy. This is Foreman Inmate Cofield on the Fitzgerald sub. My men and equipment are in the clear. You have permission to proceed through my work authority on the number 2 track between the milepost ANB587.0 and the milepost ANB587.2. Maximum speed permitted for your train. Over.
1: I understand, Mr. Cofield. This is L730. Through your work and fixture of ANB587.0, ANB587.2, that's number 2 track south direction. Like some speed permit for that hour train, over.
0: Yes, sir, that's correct. At 1122, 1122 hours, over.
1: 1122, thank you, Mr. Cofield. Talk to you after a while.
0: Awesome, y'all be careful. Cofield out.

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1: That same lead engine, Mr.
0: Yes, sir. 3135.
1: All right, give me just a second.

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1: 725, lead engine 3135, Mr. Stafford has permission to enter DIP on his work authority on the Delta sub. AM583.5 to AM585.3, men equipment to clear, authorized speed, over.
2: Mr. Hardy, I understand this sub 2527 at 3135 got permission to enter your work authority on the Delta sub between the AM583.5 and AM585.3, men equipment to clear, maximum speed.
1: That's correct, Lab 24.
2: Lab 24, I appreciate it.

0: Yeah, 3 to the Victor.
1: Five, seven,
2: 3 point,
1: Snyder. Defects. No defects. Total of transmission.
3: Is it one
4: good afternoon,
3: please, in the back here.

0: knowing.
1: Yeah.
0: Did you cut it in?
1: I did.
0: Probably cut it back out, because it's going to play the whole thing, basically, when it cuts away that we can put that hood inside.
1: Right on the right. 10-7. 38. Track 2. South.
2: 7-25, 8-10.
0: That'll work.
2: L 7-25, 8-10.
3: Go ahead.
2: Yeah, 7-25 got about it.
3: Yeah,
2: why
3: not?
2: 8 cars.
3: All I got was cars.
4: Did you tie that engine down?
2: Eight cars, 725.
3: Eight cars, get rid of you in a minute. Got one swing crossing back in.

0: Hill
1: 725, just let you know we got everything lined and locked back, head south.
0: All right, done working. Let's tell us what's not on the main. The main deal, sort of normal. How many cars you got for Waycross, so?
1: Eight cars.
0: All right, here we go. Thank you.
1: Appreciate it.
0: Key dispatcher out. CS-6, yes or no?
2: T-21, come out ahead of that DP.
0: All right.
3: Break the clock.

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2: 30.
0: Garcia in the copy, headed southbound.
2: Alright, give me 1 second, tell you're out there.

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2: Right, I 197, lead engine 5203. Mr. Garcia has permission to enter WB1's work authority on the Jessup sub. AM583.5 to AM585.3, men equipment to clear, authorized speed, over.
1: Understand, engine 5203. Got permission to WB Hornsby work limits on the Jessup sub from the AM583.5 to the AM585.3. Men equipment to clear, max speed permitted from a train southbound, over.
2: That's correct, 1138.
1: 1138. Be okay for a stop and go?
2: That's right. If you have to stop for any reason, you got permission on that restart following previous instructions at 1138 as well.
1: All right. Permission to restart if I happen to stop on the restart, 1138.
0: All right, 7809. 3 step, 839.

0: 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One car, do it. I have other 36.9.5.
1: 10.
0: Good, you give me down 36.9.3 cells when I stop.
1: Release 3, bump it up.
0: Hey, there, Carol.
2: South Connection back in R11. We'll make the joint and come out with the rock cars and put them in row 8.
0: Okay, clear. HKG,
2: got a ride coming to help you there, 738.

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0: 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Supplies are good.
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0: 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Got it.

0: about to clear, releasing the 33329, shoving back, checking the brakes.
1: And this is 2709.
2: All right, 20 more, 709.

0: still good at least 15, 17, 9, 8, 5. See what it says there.
1: Email on that
2: 3329. No, sir, I do not.
1: Oh, sir, I'm clear. You got my things. You can pull on them.
2: About to clear release in the three-step 3329. Pulling ahead.

Yeah, we

0: 603 to Josh. Hey, it flows to below 70 now. I can try to pull on it if you're in the clear. All right, hold your 3-6.
1: How you doing, Anytime.
2: 409, linebacker, road 12.
1: I can ride in here. You can give me a ride. It's hitting best in here.
2: That's right. I'll get you a ride. Don't you?
1: All right, 3329, east side of my view, clear for 20, I'll catch up in about 10, let me know where you're on the phone.
3: Lined up, clear for 20, backing up 3329.
1: Moving on the rear, 3329.
3: All moving.
0: All right, 2178, 809, here we go. You know that
1: solder mark 1 there, Denver, he might get himself in here.
0: You said release 3 on 839, get ahead.
1: 603, 8 tire. Let's go for 20, 33, 29, 20.
2: Go for 20. 603, you got permission to pull around there. You got a train coming in South Connection right now, so just be looking out.
0: Josh, you're breaking up. You said you're clear. Release 3.
1: I'm clear. Release 3 ahead.
0: I understand. You're in the clear. Release 3 ahead.
1: All right. 3329. Clip of 20 catching up in 5 cars.
3: Clip of 20 up in 5. I'm under 4.
1: All right. Understand.
2: Joe, can you give out conductor a ride back to the head when you get through 738? Trying to get hold of Joey.
4: What'd you say, Drew?
5: 7809.
0: Alright, Twist, 7809.
4: What'd you say, Drew?
2: 409, shoving in 12. Can you pick him up as well?
4: Yes, sir.
2: Thanks, sir.

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1: 597-27, over.
0: All right, outbound crew on the Iowa 97-27. You got that dispatcher bulletin 02409. I am showing Clark and Lowe on duty at 11:15. You got 252 of 49, 38. You got 43 lows in reach 92.67 tons, 38.68 feet. Got no force pressure to Manchester, no deflection or whatever. Not keep turning, no restrictions. PDC working. Jump up on the sky, expected all head in power. Over to do. How much fuel you got? Over.
1: 3,500 gallons. Head in power. Good power.
0: All right, here we go, guys. Thank you. That's better.
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1: I believe y'all just clear of it, probably about two or three car lengths.
0: Right, okay, we're going to take off here in just a few minutes. Give you a heads up, appreciate it. Right. Be okay to go on without talking to you, right?
1: I can barely make out what you're saying. Say that again.
0: Just making sure we can leave without talking to you. We're going to be going south, so we'll be out of the order and not even way here.
1: Oh, I understand. Y'all have a great day.
0: You do.
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And I'll drag it back to the end. 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

PSA 8 I-137-26. You got it at 3115. What's your mile post, over?

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0: I-197.
1: Just touching bases, we briefed with the JE, ready to come to whenever you can take us there.
0: I've got you lit up, I'm ready. He's missing a signal at South Y, though, on his side.
1: All right, I might buzz him up real quick, kind of see if he'll let us move.
0: Well, thanks, sir.

0: 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Alright, 3 steps, 7, 8, 9.
1: /197 near Mako Field, over.
2: Cofield answering, over.
1: 197, low on the copy, want to come north of your order there, over.
2: Okay, what's your lead engine, over?
1: 5203.
2: You said low on the copy?
1: Yes, that's right.
2: Give me just a second. All right, there, I-197-27, lead engine 5203, Mr. Lowe on the copy. This is Foreman M.A. Cofield on the Fitzgerald sub. My men and equipment are in the clear. You have permission to proceed through my work authority from the old 97 route to the number 2, between the milepost ANB587.0, milepost ANB587.2. Maximum speed permitted for your train. Over. One 97, you still there?
1: Yes, that's right.
2: All right, I'm going to change that just a little bit. You're going from the old 97 to the 2 to the 1, over.
1: That is correct, over. That's right.
2: Yes, sir. So, permission on everything going from the 97 to the 2 to the 1, over.
1: I-197 understands got permission through Cofield's Work Authority on the Fitzgerald subdivision from the AMB 7 or 587.0 to the AMB 587.2 from the 97 route to the number 2 track, cross it over to the number 1 track and going on north there, over.
2: Yes, sir, that is correct at 12:12, 1212 hours, over.
1: 1212, we're going to creep around the corner.
2: So you got Mr. Dixon that's ahead of me. They're in the track, so he may hold you just a second, over.
1: Okay, all right.
2: Appreciate it, Coach. You're there.
3: AS-39, all switching line, Jason, track clear, 12 to couple, backing up.
4: All right, lined up, you're in the clear, come on back 12 to the couple, 839.
1: Cofield, since he's in there, I'm going to wait till it, You said we are lined all the way through there, Mr. Cofield, or...

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1: Car and a half, 839, look, car and a half.
2: Car and a half.
3: Just gotta clear you, clear that crossing there. He kept.
0: 5 feet. 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
1: One car, 839.
2: Last one.
3: 49, y'all got permission to pull over when y'all ready. 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
1: That's good, 839, stop the stress.
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0: Drop PK, just in clear. 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
0: Hey, whenever you get your box, you can just show them all to 11 and I'll take care of it.
1: All right, understand.
2: You give me a work order, send over there to F4, I think.
0: Right, F4. I'll get, we'll run down T10 to F4.
1: All right.

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1: 197, over.
0: What's the lead motor? Who's copying, over?
1: The lead motor 5203 and lower to copy, over.
0: Mr. Lowell, now 197-27. You got lead locomotive 5203. You got permission to enter and proceed through MC Dixon 707 working limits on the Fifth Truck subdivision between the milepost A and B 587.2 and A and B 587.4. 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Over.
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0: Yes, sir. 1220.
1: 1020, thank you, sir. Appreciate it. Yeah, that's right.

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0: 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Or?
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0: 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They want us to get it over to Z-Railer.
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0: All right, here we go.
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1: Alrighty, M60328, you got that dispatcher bulletin. 02388. Gibson and Douglas for 1100, 2 agents 839-3091. 126 low, said the one of these 18, 741 tons, 11, 769 feet, counter force by get to west, no restrictions, which other, not a key train, no restrictions. You are a key train, no other restrictions. PTC working. Travel runners kind of expected. All head and power, north share, Winston, correct?
0: That is correct, my brother. We do have a heat order at 1300, 2600 on the 839, and 2300 on the 3051. Conductor's coming to the head. We've got the light on. We're going to talk to the car inspectors to do a roll-by, and when we get on the main line and knock the signal down and get up to 75 pounds, we're going to do our Class 3 and chain check, and then we'll be ready to depart them.
1: How much fuel is in that liter you said, over?
0: 2,600 and 2,300.
1: Okay, thank you, dispatcher.
0: So 327.
2: 3329.
3: Hey, my guy's gonna line you straight on in. 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

0: Do not call the chief, right over?
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1: Thank you, over.

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0: Copy that.
2: Clipper 10, 3329.
0: He's going to have you all lined into 74 there, 409, through the marker, tire, east, Mosambrake.
1: Lined into 74.
0: Yep, knock DP down if you got it.

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2: 21, 35.
0: 21, 35.

0: 197-27 on the CB 203 northbound to the 6 of Jamestown, number one track.
1: I'm right on 28.

here. Here we go. Anyway, keep on coming. The military, come on.

I-O-25-26, engine CSXD-5286, approach Haywood, track 1, southbound, 5286.

0: 605, they cleared up on that freight lead now, so we're going to go T12 to the freight lead, over.
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2: 605 27 0.
3: Alright, we got CSXT 4762 in the lead, the CSXT 246, CSXT 3022, CSXT 815, and the CSXT 3176 all head and power. TR Master Tech 8 Cole, on to the 1130. Dispatch bulletin 024-1973 message. We got 48 loads, 108 empty, 9,601 on the sun, 9,187 on the limb. We have the fish loss file, 4,000 on the fuel. Not a key train, no restriction, no work to inform CTO. Yes, though.
2: You got all those engines on 5 of them on Lano?
3: Just 3 of them open.
2: 3 of them all head in. These brake test done, light hanging on, everybody on the head of this field?
3: That is correct, though. We're doing the roll by now.
2: Let me know when you get done with the roll by, just in case it's an issue, but I'm ready for you to swing out of them.
3: Hey, Mark, we ready to come out. We headed your way. They had the engines and all, but they just told us we're going to do a roll by. We already got the light arm, though.
2: All right, we'll come on some location, though.
3: All right, here we go.
2: All right, thanks. Here we go. Sure, yeah.

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1: Cofield
0: ja, je hem steekt over haar, maar in je steekt 4572, be coming out the North Connection, going north into your limits, need permission to it, OTR, I'm on the copy, yo.
1: Who's copying over?
0: TRMO.
1: Alright, you said lead engine 4572, right?
0: That's correct, though.
1: Alright, give me just a second. Let me get hold of some guys and I'll be right back with you.
0: Okay.
2: Go ahead. Want me to do that? Was you calling me? You could have showed it all there, that's where I showed it.
3: Yeah. Oh, 25, 26, stops on number 1 main track. Red Lock, Minshew out.
1: CSX signal former Cofield, M605-27, over.
0: 605,
1: alright, there, M605-27, lead engine 4572, DRM on the copy. This is forming MA Cofield on Fitzgerald Sub. My men and equipment are in the clear. You have permission to proceed through my work authority on the freight lead between the milepost AMB 587.0 and the milepost AMB 587.2. Maximum speed permitted to your train. Over.
0: Alright, they told me I was coming out to North Connection. Yeah, I don't know if they changed it up. We're supposed to be coming out to North Connection.
4: 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Repeat, no defects. Total axles, 4.
0: Alright, let me holler back at this A tower real quick. Give me 1 second.
4: Detector out.
5: Okay. Alright, we'll keep it now.
0: 605 A tower.
2: 605 C12, we're going to freight lead now. They cleared up.
0: Alright, thanks. I have a Cofield.
1: Go ahead, over.
0: Yeah, he didn't let me know, but yeah, he said we done changed up to the freight lead.
1: Okay, you want me to repeat those instructions or did you give them over?
0: Yeah, this M605-2707 got me to your limit. Three mile post AMB 587.0, AMB 587.2, max speed of freight lead. Main equipment and clear, that's correct, though.
1: Yes, that's correct. It's 1243, 1243 hours, over.
0: 1243, thank you, Mr. Cofield. Here we go.
1: You're welcome. Y'all be careful. Stay real down.
0: 605, MC Dixon, over.
6: Dixon answer 605, over.
0: Yeah, 605-27, did you see it, say? 4572. Be coming all that freight lead into your limits there. TRM on the copy going north, over.
6: This is TRM on the M605-27, got lead locomotive 4572, you got permission to enter and proceed through MC Dixon 707, working limits on the Fitzgerald subdivision between the milepost AMB 587.2, AMB 587.4, men equipment in the clear, authorized speed for your train on all tracks.
0: All right, Mr. Dixon, I understand we got permission to your limit. 3 milepost AMB 587.2, AMB 587.4. And north, max speed, main equipment in the clear. That's correct, over.
6: All correct, it's 1244, over.
0: 1244, thank you, sir, here we go.

0: thought you said 30 car inspector.
1: Yeah, yep.
0: I just make sure you still have the emergency crawl.
1: Yeah, you needing class 3 or just roll by?
0: Just a roll by for us, please.
1: All right, hey, bye. Old ball car. I'll make it a good roll by 1247.
0: 1247, thank you, sir.

0: 725, 8 tower, that crossover when you can.
1: What's that?
0: Yeah, 725, there when you get a chance.
1: Thank you. There you go.
2: Seco 527 and a Copia 707. Immediately out of Prairie League. Did you see a 647 or 457?

0: 725, cross over back, please.
1: CSXJS, hello. What's your bulletin number? How many messages you got there? Never mind, I guess you got a 0244 with 108 messages, over.

0: Where's the Levant?
1: All right, what about loads and empties? Not over. Got enough horse, all right, so let's see here. You got both in, 02344. WL5827, Cavender gets a 2230, operator gets a 1900, one engine DC2, no loads or empties, 300 tons, 300 feet, enough horsepower to get to Savannah, no detection, which had a reference, not a key train, no restrictions, no police seen, not equipped, no trip off, not equipped, I guess in this county they inspected, no residue train here in Savannah, I guess that you're testing as you go or what else? Yeah.

I'm not sure. Does this thing have PTC or no? I come out and I got a sub between SAS North and Nahada and South and Hortense on the Nahada part of that Y there. And go north towards South Hortense out to Savannah. Wait, hold on now. What's your engine number, Owen? DC2. And what's your load difference tons of links, Owen?

0: Okay. All right. So I said it's 576.3. You're just north of that south center, north end of Nahana, on the Nahana side, right? Well, that should be a dot three there. It could be dot four or dot three, but dot five is definitely in the OS. You're not coming out in the OS. So anyway, okay, to come out there on the main and head north from down in South Portage. You're going to come out and head north, or you got to come out and set up, or what do you got to do, Owen?
1: Northbound, number two to the main. We have a limited clear. Haywood.
0: All right, yeah, okay, come out of the main, which is north 800, south 410, so head north, RLFO. All right, appreciate it, Owen. Thank you. Jay Spectrum.

0: 725, sir.
1: Go ahead.
0: Yes, sir, bring in the 3135 from the east today.
1: How old you got?
2: 6-1 service center. 6-1 service center, Jimbo. We go west out of 66 and east through 65.
0: Facing west right now.
1: What do you got?
0: 31, 35.
1: All right. Come on in, D-Rail down that east end, put it on turntable.
0: Put it on turntable.
1: Yes, sir.

0: 6, Idaho 25, 26 to MC Dixon, over.
1: CSX detector, milepost 591.5.
2: Yeah.
3: Dixon answering Idaho 25, over.
0: Yes, sir, Mr. Dixon, I got the engine 5286. This is Guthrie. Glad to get to your work authority.
2: Yeah, you come on Dixon, and go do 5. You might have to wait on that 725 to get by. He's going up the, he's going in the turntable. You can go on out.
3: All right, Mr. Guthrie, on the Iowa 2526, got lead locomotive 5286. You got permission to enter and proceed through MC Dixon 707, work limits on the Fitzgerald subdivision. Between the milepost, AMB 587.2, AMB 587.4. Man equipment's in the clear. I'll try to speak to your train on all tracks.
2: You're clear to go there, 161. Just looking out for that 725. He's going in the 71.
0: Dixon gives the IO 2526 with the engine 5286. Guthrie, permission to proceed through his work authority on Fitzgerald subdivision between the milepost. A and B 587.2 and A and B 587.4. Man equipment are clear. Authorized speed bid by train track 2 southbound.
3: We've got 1300 of them.
0: 1300,
4: 16, Guthrie. Thank you. 25.6, 1 and 2, James Town, 2 and 2, 2 and 2.

0: CSX detector, mile 591.5, no defects, repeat, no defects, total axles 272, detector out.
1: Idle 2526 to MA Cofield, over. Cofield answering, over. Yes, sir, I'd like to get to your work authority southbound on track 2. I've got the engine 5286 and this is Guthrie, over.
2: Appreciate you, man. Y'all have a good one now.

0: 03 northbound, clear signal. Mitchell.
1: Yeah, that's big number.
0: Ah, 19727 on the C-16-2 over the northbound clear signal, Bowling.
2: That is correct, though.
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0: Clear over. Clear over.
3: 542, track 51 with a 7382 in the lead, ready to go.

0: 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WL5827, they get the white switch down on main and main dealer store to head north out.
1: I think they'll probably just take it right here and we pull up.
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0: PSA 5025-26 with the 5286 center, Mr. Dixon's in Cofield's Work Authority, track 2 southbound Rice Junction.
1: I have 25-26. 0 Rice Junction.

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0: Ah, here we go.
2: All right, stop.
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0: This is Raven said on this show. All your crossing is free to all. I'm on the east end.
1: Jump on that ourselves.
0: We're gonna jump on ourselves. Okay, Rachel. Try to put your lamin into that R7, they open. Thank you, sir.
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2: Are y'all on the road, Jim? 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

0: time.
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0: I want to thank you guys. 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
0: Got all Herman with you.
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0: Hey, T-Matt. Hey, y'all doing all right, sir?
1: Oh, yeah, what about
5: you, sir? J.E.D. Dispatch, just one. Answer again, over. 738, go ahead. I had a feeling it was you.
6: We are... got to work everywhere. First off, Douglas Asphalt.
5: Douglas Asphalt, Premium Peanut, Douglas Pride, and Paul Griffin.
6: Actually, Paul Griffin's the only one that don't have to work. Yeah, about him.
5: Yeah, but we don't work him too much anymore, it seems like. But, all right, three stops, and come on, signal indication.
6: All right, here we go, Bart, thank you.
5: Thank you, Roger.

0: I want 438 Tower.
1: This is 610 Spencer, H.H. Stevenson, over.
2: Allen.
3: 143, coming around past Herbertville. We were going to swap there.
2: South Woodrow.
3: I'm saying South Woodrow.
0: Hey, hey, Kyle, we got a ride. They're taking back to Manchester. They can get in that ride and come down over here.
2: I see if I can get the hook to him.

Nine out of seven.

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0: All right, Ms. Cofield, you got us leaving off the freight lead here going north. Direction, lead into 6XT7809, MM White copying, over.
1: All right, Mr. White, give me just a second.
0: All right.
1: I'm off your circuit at any time. Line towards Rose 10, Foreman Johnson.
2: All right, line of road 10.
1: MM White on the copy. This is Foreman MA Cofield on the Fitzgerald sub. My men and equipment are in the clear. Do you have permission to proceed through my work authority on the freight lead between the milepost ANB 587.0 and the milepost ANB 587.2? Maximum speed permitted for your train. Over.
0: I understand, sir. L73827 got fishing in your limits there on the Fitzgerald sub. ANB 587.0, ANB 587.2 on the freight lead, man, equipment clear, maximum speed for the train, over.
1: Yes, that's correct. 1326, 1326 hours, over.
3: Total.
0: 1326, all right, Mr. Cofield, thank you.
3: Trans.
1: Appreciate it, Cofield, that.
0: Now 25. 6XL7-3827, MC Dixon, over.
4: Dixon answering, over.
0: Hi, Mr. Dixon, you got this. L73827 lead engine, 6XT7809, freight lead leaving north direction, MNY copying, over.
4: All right, Mr. White on the L73827. Got lead locomotive 7809. You got permission to enter and proceed through MC Dixon 707 working limits on the Fitzgerald subdivision between the mileposts AMB 587.2 and AMB 587.4. Men equipment ready to clear. Authorized speed for your train on off track. Northbound, over.
0: Understand. L73827 got permission to enter. Proceed to your limits, Fitzgerald sub, AMB 587.2, ANB 587.4, north direction, that's all on track. Maximum authorized speed for the train, over equipment, men, equipment, then clear.
4: The circuit coming at 1327.

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1: Alright, thank you.
0: Put them down.
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clear, huh? Herbert, 2 you have one, northbound 38.

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1: Well, yeah.
0: 648, 3329 in the lead.
1: Hey.
0: Hey, when's this one called for? Do I need to shut it down or leave it running?
1: Leave it running.

0: hospital. No, sir. You'll have to go east. Tunnel was out of service.
1: Got to go east.
0: Yes, sir. Tunnel's out of service. We'll have to go east. Over.
1: All right. Going east.
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3: Fletcher,
2: M603-28, over. 603,
3: answering, over.
2: What's y'all status, over?
3: Wait on the light, over.
2: So y'all ready to depart now, over?
3: That's right, over.
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0: Yes, sir. Just make sure you got a green light in this line.
1: All right, it is set. 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

0: Hi, phone is going to Roger, how are you, Tom?
1: Hello.
0: Yes, sir, we're on the west end of this 10 here. We need to get in at 6 still.
1: Still a minute.
0: Yeah, me too.
1: On out of 10, back up the south side, and we'll go through 6.
0: Alright, coming up.
2: I've won 4327,
3: Mr. Robinson. Alright, guys, you got that Bolter 02538. Ogden, ready for 1300. You got 2 inches 303, 0719, 32 low, 0-1 50 tons, 4761 feet, no horsepower. To get to, I guess, the ramp and then Moncrief, maybe no detection, or whatever, not a key train, no restrictions, PDC working, two runs kind of expected, all ahead in power. How much fuel do you have, over?
2: We got 2,000 gallons of both engines, over.
3: You got any ramp cars, over?
2: Yeah, there's some scattered throughout the train, I reckon they won't, we got some for them.
3: Alright, y'all ready to go, over?
2: We are ready to go, over.
3: Alright, let's go south, thank you, over.
2: Thank you.
3: Thank you, Spectra.

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0: them. Alright, permission out the shop, talking to the buggy crossing. I'm at F5 early.
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0: Hey, approach Astoria, southbound. It's like 3030. Number 2 to the main. I-143 southbound.
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1: Now,
0: approaching the buggy.
1: For two, he's up there towards South Connection. I'll back you down towards that T12.
0: All right, South Connection, T12.

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1: Four, three, make space to that count.

0: 377-382. I'm gonna hold your 3 and roll over to that car, Inspector Tim.
1: Come in, Foreman Johnson.
2: All right, go ahead.
1: Hey, boss, what's the next track we going to?
2: I want to get to 5, but I'm broke.
1: You can't get up on that little buggy crossing right there?
2: Yeah, I probably can get on that buggy crossing.
1: All right, let's do that if you would, sir, please.
2: All right, copy that.
0: All right, back with you on 7-3-2. I'm going to roll over and brief with that dispatcher.

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1: 27 ready for you again.
2: M542-27, please.
1: I got M542-27 with Garza and Marcuse on duty at 1330 with bulletin number 0257, 208 messages. We have two engines all head in power, PTC and TO operational. We have 7,407 on the link, 28 loads, 100 empties, 7,034 on the tons, no restrictions, topped off on the fuel on both engines.
2: All right, you armed up and ready to go?
1: No, we've got to drag it down to FDR Crossing to get it armed up, but we'll be ready to do that here in about 3 minutes.
2: All right, come on, single location.
1: Single location, thank you. We're running to Brunswick or Jessup?
2: I'm not quite sure yet. If you go Jessup, we're going to have to go in and offer them, just so you know. I'm waiting on a track inspector to clear up to Brunswick.
1: All right, sounds good, thank you.
2: You're welcome, see ya.
1: Back with you, Marcuse. M542, right, Charlie,

0: 542, right short 8 though.
1: Right short 8 though.
0: Ready to blast off, line 12.
1: Head down 12, talking to him at the ETN. I'll let you know which way we're going. Depends on if roadway clears up or not.
0: Alright, Sergeant Houston, send us up.
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1: South.
0: By a Stallion, sir, about 9,600 feet.
1: 96? You ain't
0: coming
1: at 91 on mine.
0: Yeah, we threw an extra car in there on us. Made it that long, what BT showing?
1: Well, I ain't got room for that extra car. You gonna have to carry it back.
0: Well, give me another ticket, I will, buddy.
1: Overtime work.
0: DJ. Well, can't make it that way.
1: I hear you. Keep coming on down. Well, he ain't got you a lot. Let me see if I can get you a lot.
0: All right, cuz. Appreciate it.

0: Over, Johnson, Utah.
1: Over.
0: Yes, sir, winner. That's 5-9, all 5.
1: Walked out 5, over.

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0: yeah, when you guys get the shot, stay on that power. They got to move to make from R8 to T20.

26 Junior Dispatcher, HH Stevenson. Hey, when are you going to be clearing up, Hope? Right, I understand. Thank you.

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1: South Connection, Road 3. Keep them bunched up on
0: me. South Connection, Road 3. Here we go.
2: 648 to the service center.
0: Oh,
2: yeah. Yes, sir. Loaded up on the 3329 and 66 track, like to head west, all the way west.
0: You can't go west, you gotta go east. Oh, no, you're going west, that's right.
2: Yeah. All right, clear to go, thank you.
0: That'd be really fair on that, verify.
2: All right, we'll do. Thank you again.

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1: 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Put a handbrake on it, lock it down. Derail it down there, fuck.
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0: That's correct, 1448.
1: 1448, thank you, have a good day.

0: find out the west end of this road through there, cuz.
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0: Got me lined out the west end of row 3. I'll pull them up. I got 3 units.
1: Yeah, the bad part is we're going to have to run back through 4 to get through the shop because the tunnel's upstairs.
0: All right.

0: going to be in the clear before you even get to this end there, TV.
1: I know what I'm talking about. I thought PTC lied to
0: us. Yeah, y'all's only showing 8,900 cars.
1: Yeah, I don't know when it blew in. It showed us 96 or something. Give me just a second.
0: Yeah, you all the way in the clear now on that other end.
1: I appreciate it. 4 mile an hour when you're ready, 37 is great.

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0: Go ahead, over.
1: Got a job briefing when you're ready, and I guess whatever track we can get.
0: I got a track inspector coming south, so go ahead with your job briefing. When he clears, I'll get you some federal.
1: All right, sounds good. We are the M64827. Two locomotives, head and power, got the 3329 with 5,000 gallons and the 3031 with 4,500 gallons. Crew names are Wayne and Benton on duty at 1415 dispatcher, bulletin number 02648. We got 39 loads, 26 empties, we're 5775 on the tonnage and 4432 on the length. It is sufficient power, not a key train, no restrictions, no working route. PTCTO are working.
0: Right, no work, correct? Straight shot to Dothan?
1: Yeah, that's right, that's correct.
0: Do you want to keep one of your radios on this channel, or do you, I go to road channel, I'll get you when he releases them.
1: Yeah, I'll put my portable on this channel.
0: All right, sounds good, guys. Thank you.
1: All right, yes, sir.
0: First order for y'all ready to go.
1: We're pulling out.
0: Thanks, sir.

0: can, Al. Straighten that south wind out, please.
1: Clear to go. Hey, will you uncouple another engine from that train and put a handbrake on it, please?
2: Thank you.

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0: TSX, signal for me, Cofield, Y19027, over.
1: Yes, sir, Mr. Cofield, I got you now. I don't know. My radio's messed up, so I might not hear you talking to me.
0: Are you ready to copy if I can clear you over?
1: Yes, sir.
0: You got the same lead engine and Taylor copying over?
1: That's correct.
0: Y19027, lead engine 2004, Mr. Taylor on the copy. This is Foreman M.A. Cofield on the Fitzgerald sub. My men and equipment are in the clear. You have permission to proceed through my work authority from the one track to the two track to the 97 route, old 97 route, between the milepost ANB 587.0 to the milepost ANB 587.2, maximum speed permitted for your train. Over.
1: I-1-90.7 MC Dixon, over.

0: Nevada, Jimbo. You got a set of power coming in back way. 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
1: Where y'all at?
0: Right here, west end of the pond.
1: Where's that power at?
2: About a hard at you, but looking at the derailleur, 44227.
1: 161, y'all just back in 71 right here.

0: on over.
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0: Y'all can go on down to that east end. When you get that bottom switch, just back up in the wash rack track right there. 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
1: All right.
0: 442, hold up for them. 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I'll get you a track.
1: All right.
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3: M162C's
2: out, we've got slow road plane, Pittsburgh track 1. Zero. EC1 over is a 76794. Today's H5, 2726 to AN 594.0. M64827 with 3329 Benton 1A, Maine, north. From the SAS Ruskin main track to the NAS GNF Interlocking main track, over.
3: Okay, sir, understand EC1 is a 76794. Today's date is 05-2726. Location AN694.0 to the M64827 at the 3329 Benton, copy special line 1A. 1A, operate on the main track, north direction from the SAS Ruskin main track to the NAS GNF Interlocking main track.

0: Copy that, JG.
1: Yes, that's okay. And thanks for the 1523 KMC.
0: 1523 KMC. Thank you, sir.
1: Yes, sir. Here we go. Thank you.
2: Tunnel's closed. You might go east.

0: 14, 8 back.
1: Charlie Tower.
0: He is 14 over here in the service center.
1: Yes, sir, you'll have to go to East here.

0: come on, well, you're already on the east end. Just let this 442 get in here, and I'll get you out. 442, over.
1: 442, over.
0: Hey, as soon as 161 clears up right here for you, y'all come on up front, 73 track, to the marker, tie your east load.
1: And 3:29
2: towards us.

0: Get that first turn.
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0: 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One trying to leave, one trying to come in, what we need to do.
1: 142 161 is going back down in the wash rack track with that one engine. They're going to clear up. They're going to let 442 come in behind them. And then I got 410 leaving out. So y'all going to be down there in just a second.
0: Well, hang tight right here and wait for them to clear up. We're right here by the mob building on the yellow line.
1: Copy that.

0: 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Tower to Y190, GFO.
1: Go ahead.
0: Jeff, y'all, as soon as y'all can, y'all yard them cars for me on somewhere so we can try to get them on this train.
1: I got that ass yarded in R1.
0: All right, yarded in R1. Okay, thank you, buddy.

0: Yes, sir. Calling service center supervisor.
1: Go ahead.
0: Hey, we clear to come around the west end.
1: You clear, Carter.
0: I appreciate you.
1: Four ten over. That 442 is making his way up here. As soon as he clears his M3, be a three packer. You clear to go on out east. My guys is waiting on you to clear.
0: 419-2716, 5-4, got to clear. 2 junction.

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0: Charlie Tower.
2: They're about ready to come out the east end gate, T20 to that R8.
0: Okay, come on around. Talk to me when you get above the power crossover. I'll line you back.
2: Power crossover.

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0: 10 South Service Center, over.
1: Go ahead, over.
0: Hey, we cleared him at T50 turn now.
1: 410's heading that way. As soon as he clears, you clear to come down T50.
0: Copy that. 10 14, clear.

0: dog enough.
1: Coming up on that buggy crossing.
2: Okay, come on up. Get above the power crossover. I'll line you back to already.
1: All right, here we go.
2: Hey, Chris. Where are you at? T60 is going to shove from T10 to R1, make a joint there in R1. They're probably going to need some help on T10 to get to where you can get to them.

0: crossover, all right.
1: Still on the circuit.
0: Yo, Paul, man. Mad over. Yeah. Y'all clear and make the turn.
1: Now you're live through the power to RA.
2: Right.
1: 410,
2: 8 hours.
1: Go ahead, 410.
2: Yes, sir. Coming to the east end shot gate. Whenever we can, we should come out. We got to make our way over to that FOE at South 40. I'm sorry, going 40.
1: Right. Okay. Yeah, you can come on out. Just make sure you get that T24 switch back after you clear it. And come around and talk to me at the big buggy crossing there.
2: Talk to you at the big buggy.

0: Hey, Matt.
1: Yeah.
0: That'll be 492 now. 441 will be 492's old power. I swapped them to their power.
2: So this is 492 head in, same way as the solar.
0: That's right. The 5500, 5413 is 441 head in.
2: All right, 492.

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And I don't know what I was like. He's on up there.

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1: It's closed.
0: It is closed? Okay, cool. All right, good deal.

0: tower to 410.
1: 410.
0: Well, I see y'all on the camera now. Y'all keep coming past that big old buggy. Come pull all the way around there towards the south connection, clear that south wing crossover, and I'll line you back down T10 or T12 there.
1: Pull all the way around towards the south wing crossover, and you'll line us back in.

0: saying you got a fat over in your tray, you may just call me about.
1: Oh.
0: I know when you're ready, I'll give you the info on it.
1: Okay.
0: Say, bud.
1: Go ahead with the number.
0: It's about 38 from the bottom. It's like about, I don't know, 30. I ain't doing the math anyway. 38 from the bottom. It's NOKL 736 alt 86. 736 alt 86.
1: NOKL 736 086, line 38.
0: Yeah, it's 38 from the bottom now. I'm not sure what it is from the head.
1: It's line 38.
0: Oh, really? Okay. Yeah, I was trying to do the math. I thought it was 30-something, but I wasn't gonna strain my brain there for a minute.
1: You good? That,
0: Yeah.
1: The other 9?
0: Yes, sir, please. So I'll line you down T-12. That way you'll be already lined up.
1: Okay, appreciate it.
0: Looks like it's spotted on the west end here, too.
1: All kind of fun.
2: MCO'd 8 down.
0: Right, Charlie Tell.
2: Yeah, where is that Y-190 getting to?
0: He is on the east end of R-4. He's trying to get the way to the Lee Tower, I guess.
2: We'll come swap with him with 295.
0: Where y'all want to swap at? Y'all want to go to him? I'll be there about another 10 minutes that I can start moving them.
2: Yeah, we'll head there now.
0: Heading there now, okay.

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1: All right, 410, line down T12.
0: All right, line T12. That's good right there.

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1: Ready when you are.
0: So you are ready? Okay, well, come on. Power crossover, J3.
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Point ground in the clear, backing up slow, picking up at 4.

295, that 161, over. We going through the tower. We're going to try to follow y'all down P-20. We got to make our way around there.

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2: 491-26, lead in CSXT 31, 72, no defects. Position, back shift, top on up.
0: Three, 31, 35.

Hotel 806. Hey, we had 48. Track 1.

0: 491-26, Mr. Hornsby, over. Yes, sir, Mr. Horns, we got Johnson, you're 3172 southbound on M491, life mission, two limits, please.
1: All right, give me one sec, call you right back.

0: Fleet Engine 3172, Mr. Johnson has permission to enter WB Horn's work authority on the Jessup sub AM583.5 to AM585.3. You've been equipped to clear. Authorized speed, over.
1: Mr. Harvey Johnson, Engine 3172, M491, has permission to exceed your work limits, AN583.5, AN585.3, minimum equipment and declare max speed, permitted south, over.
0: That's correct, 1627.
1: 1627, Harvey Johnson, appreciate it, here we come.

0: Charlie Tower. Yeah, I don't think I'll have nothing going on. Just talk to me there on the east end of the track when you get cut loose, or when he gets, turns you loose there and you start moving. Just talk to me. I'm sure I'll be keeping you right on moving, but.
1: For permission, southbound 3172.

0: Tower to PTI. Yeah, what's your location? Can you make your way around to the north side and go to Z09? Got a train cutting out of bad order, gonna need a ride. Thank you.
1: 491 8 Approach, Morningside, is 31727. M491 to the A tower.
0: Go ahead, 491.
1: 9100 head
0: in power. Man, I like the way you talk. Come on up to the junction now. I'll get you in here in just a second.
1: All right, thank you.

0: Are you going to catch them on the north side? Tower PTI. Disregard that. I got somebody over there that's going to help you.
1: 410,
0: 8 tower. Go ahead, 410.
1: First fence there was good. I'll get a 4 east off this FO8. We line C12.
0: Yeah, come on, let's go.

later, sir. All right, come on, make your move.

CSX detector, milepost 591.5, no defects, repeat, no defects, total axles 570, detector out.

0: M806 8 Tower.
1: Yeah. Charlie Tower.
0: Yes, sir. Coming up to Rice Junction.
1: Okay, come on up to Rice Junction there. I'll get you in here in just a minute as soon as I get this pulled to you now.
0: All right. What's up?

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1: Come in, 8,000.
2: Bye, Charlie, 8,000.
1: Yeah, I got 806 trying to come in. You got a route in?
2: About 2-14 gets out.
1: All right, 1-4-10 getting out, over.
2: He's setting out his bad order right now. He should be blasting off any minute now.
1: If he hasn't got air tested on his or his light armed up, let's do it across the diamond at the ice house if we can. We got 11 minutes to make him.
0: All right, done.
1: Thanks, sir.
0: Yeah, 3-7-31-35.

Christopher. And I'm taking that 410 conductor to Jenkins, I guess, trying to make this light. Plan on taking that 410 conductor to Jenkins there, unless, you know, because we're going to try to make it light.

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0: Special Tracks, hello. 410-27 over. M410-27 over.
1: Sir, got a 3135 and a 3004, all head empires, and got spate and horn on to 1500, dispatch bulletin 02774, 02774. 64 loads, 11 inches, 85, 32 is the tons, and 5103 is the length. Special Force Fire got 4,500 gallons in each. Not a key train, no restrictions, no wind right where. PTSD on two and this flies. Did our static release, ready to head north.
0: All right, come on through on the case note.
1: Okay.
0: See ya.
2: Yeah, I'm waiting on this 410 to clear, then I'll get you right on in.
1: All right.
2: Tower to 410.
3: Pulling up.
2: What's y'all's status?
1: Yeah, we just talked to just right. We're pulling up.
2: You talked to the dispatcher?
1: Yeah, that's right. We just talked with
2: him. Yeah, I got one short on time. I'm trying to get in here as soon as y'all clear.
1: Yeah, we'll
2: be out. All right, brother. Thank you. Y'all have a safe trip.
3: Y'all be careful.

0: Tower, 806 over. Tower to M806 over.
1: M806.
0: You line in north connection to row number 8. We'll come out ahead of the DP, shove in 5.
1: 8 and 5.
0: Yes, sir.

0: Hello, Christopher. You still on the north side of the yard?
1: Yes, I'm here.
0: They shoving a cut on T10 here in front of the tower. In just a minute, they're going to need a ride.
1: All right.
0: Thank you.

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0: 206.
1: Hey, Tower. 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
0: Sir, you got me lined out, T-21.
1: You know I do. Come on. Line out R8, XO2,
0: T-21. T-21, you're too good to me. Thank you.
1: Yes, sir.

0: Right, Charlie Tower 491, your light sticks to pop in there. When it does, come on up to Jenkins, talk to me when you cross it.
1: All right.

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1: All right, here we go.
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0: 441, let's go west out the service center through the local yard.
1: I would go east, sir. I got 295 spotting Ritz up, but I don't know how long it'll be till he clears you up.
0: I see that, yeah. We'll try to go east.

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0: Let's come west out this 66, then back up east the ladder and go out the east way.
1: M1427, you're 3135, series 8515.
0: Get 66 first.
2: Stop, we gotta go west and then come down the ladder to go east.
1: That's right. Yeah, you can't go west, tunnel's closed. Clear to go.
0: Is that clear to go west and east?
1: Clear to go west and east.

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2: Go ahead, PPR.
0: Hey, he said he'd ride this down to the east end, and I'm going to go swap out and have my release down there.
2: Say that one more time, I'm sorry.
0: I said he said he would ride this back down to the east end so I can go swap out and I'll have my relief waiting for him.
2: Okay. All right.
0: Thank you.
2: Do what, Chris? He's right. Okay. He's, okay. R5.

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1: Iowa 2607.
0: Yeah, when you get done with that defect detector, give JD a call. He's got an annulment for you.
1: All right, it's been up to JD.

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1: All right.

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0: EP is set out, over.
1: Oh, 26 is back.
0: All right, let's see, Bruce. Whenever you get ready there, lead engine and a milepost, we'll knock this thing out.
3: 3, got the pin, A-head 15. Here we go.
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0: Hello, hello.
1: All right, DFK, you're ready, you're cutting out, over.
0: How about now? Can you hear me now, over?
1: Yes, sir, I got you, sir.
0: Right, let's see, Mr. Moore, 5284, whenever you get ready, just give me a milepost.
1: We had you.
0: I don't know what's going on with that tower. I turned it off, turned it back on. Hang on. How about now?
1: Yes, sir. Here we go. We're at the Mapples ANA 591.6. Over.
0: All right, let's copy. EC1 number 77136. 77136. Data 52726. ANA 591.6. You got me so far?
1: Yes, sir, 10-4.
0: IO-2627, engine 5284, Mr. Moore. Circle 5A and 10. Line 5A, do not exceed 25. 25 miles per hour on main track. 20 milepost A and B. 695.5. 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And circle line 10. Dispatcher messages 36735, 47369, and 47370 are all annulled. 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

0: did you get any of it over? Alright. 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Dispatcher message 36735 is annulled. Over.
1: Alright, that's the only thing I got out of all of that whole transmission is that 36735 is annulled. I didn't get that speed restriction. Over.
0: Well, what's going on with this tower? 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Over.
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2: Okay.
1: You can't go west, you gotta go east. Tunnel shut down.
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0: Whew, we ought to get overtime for that.
1: All right, you came in real clear that time, but yes, sir, we got you. We hadn't talked with you in a minute. You okay?
0: I'm doing good, Bruce. Y'all doing all right?
1: Yes, sir. Yes, sir. Well, good to hear you, man. You have a good one now.
0: And likewise.
1: Yeah. Thank
3: you. Good buggy.
4: Yeah, make sure you clear up B-Tower early in before y'all stop, please.
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2: Alright, you can actually, I got a train doubled out right here, but it'll be cleared up here in just a minute. We got a tunnel back, you can actually go west if the service center lets you.
1: Okay, as the service center will come west, come through the tunnel.
2: Yes, sir.
1: Service center,
0: hello.
1: Tunnel's back in service, any tower wants us to come west if we can.
0: Alright, clear to go west.
1: Clear to go west, alright, thank you.
3: Got a clear signal back junction, IO 26 of the 27. CSXT engine 5284, that's back 2 to 2. Yes, up to the 50 or so, northbound.

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2: Landy says he's clear, back up 20.
3: 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Here we go, 848.

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0: 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You got it, 1807 KMC. Thanks, sir.
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0: step, 5500. We'll roll over that 2290, open that 3-step, Mary Morgan.
1: Copy that.
2: Everybody's clear, yes, sir.
0: 15. A-tire.
1: Roger, Charlie, tower to 492 over. Tower to 492 over.
0: 492 over.
1: Y'all hold clear that west end now. I got to run an engine by before you can come out.
0: Okay, we stop it short.
1: As soon as he comes by you, he'll be heading towards the B tower. As soon as he comes by you, you got permission out and on the tunnel.
0: I understand him.
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0: Four, Liam. Three more, all right?
1: Tower 260.
0: Times
1: 848.
0: 3 848.
1: 2 more times.
0: F2.
1: Right, Charlie Tower
4: 498.
1: What'd you call me?
4: Yeah, that's right. We was trying to see if we could see guys both to the top. Yeah, 848.
0: Get it?
1: Yeah, come on out if you got them tied and tested. Come on. XO2T21, stop bare shoulder to tunnel switch.
4: I'm riding 3173 here.
0: Stop, 848. Come on this way. You got 3-5 when you get here.
4: All right.

CFX detector, milepost 591.5, no defects, repeat, no defects, total axles 586, detector out.

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2: 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Thank you. Have a good day. Appreciate you. 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
0: Well, 41-8 down.
2: Go ahead, bud.
0: All right, we're ready to swing. It's 13 to depth 13. I think he's got a hanging light or something under depth yard or something.
2: Hey, Chief. All the way around the south connection, bud.
0: All the way south connection. Here we go.
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0: 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Which way do you want us line out, T10 or T12?
2: I don't think it's really going to make a difference.
3: Good evening, gentlemen.
4: How
3: are
4: you doing?
3: Trying to get Manchester, baby. Y'all have a good evening. 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
4: Yes, sir.

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0: We have the Info 4127, CXD 5500, CXD 5413, got Barry and Cleary on duty at 1700, dispatch bulletin 3067, got 88 loads, 22 empties, 12,106 tons, 6,617 foot. We have sufficient power, we're heading power. We have about over 4,000 gallons of both engines. We are a key train. We're restricted at 50 miles an hour. We have no working route. We have PTC and CO. And we're pulling right now to have a car inspector hang a light.
1: All right, pulling up, car inspector hang a light. All right, come on out. We'll meet L-795 at Astoria and then go.
0: Copy, meet 795 at Astoria.
1: That's right. Taxi home when you're done.
0: Copy that. Taxi home when we're done.

0: Charlie Tower.
1: 41-492.
0: You get over there and you go to set that thing up, BP. You just set it down, let's say you're in F3. Set it down, I think, towards F1, but let me check and see. Talk to me when you get over there and get situated, and I'll give you the car number that this is going behind. They want it actually deeper than that. They want it about 7,800 feet in the train. Those engines are equipped to do that, so that's going to put it between the GCRs and the Wilmington. It'll be after line 125. It'll be a YKR, which is a weird initial, but YKR,
2: 20138.
0: Okay, behind line 125,
2: and that's been okay to put it that deep?
0: Yes, sir, that's right. It has been okay.
2: Helps us out in Savannah. That's great for us. Which line through the crossover, Jason Track clear, back to 15, 7150. Yeah, it's fine to go T10.
3: The 6-8 tower, ready to head to that service center, over.
0: Oh, man, come on, let's go.
3: Right, here we go.

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1: Go ahead, 806.
0: I got you 3 coming to the west end. First over the line will be a 3260.
1: Copy that. Service center 491, over. Derail down, please verify. Come in to 74, tie it down and derail for me, over. Service center 806, over.
0: 6, over.
1: You come in, you just follow them in, going into 73, tying it down and derail. Both of y'all drop your DP if you got it, over.
0: I would understand, follow them in, headed to 73, tie down, derail, and knock the DP in the head.

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1: Right, Charlie Tower.
0: Trying to see what was popping out here.
1: I guess Carswell. 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Tire PTO.
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Parallel tracks, leads 3 step, get ahead, 7115. 4928 Tahoe. Wes, you got a line number on that EOT, or on that brake slip?

0: Not sure to tell.
1: Alright, swing up C-10, cut to CP.
0: Yeah, go ahead and make your cut in.
1: Alright, here we go.
0: Yeah, I know you won't get there. Just talk to me when you do get on the East End of CPN.
1: I understand them.
0: Ross Chardet Tower 2. Chris. Where you at, bro? There with 492. Okay, well, never mind then. Okay.

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Look at the marker, 795. M441 47 60 5500, got a Liberty Clear, Astoria, track 1 to Main, south out.

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1: Tower.
0: Hello. Going up Vernell Street. I'll head in, we got about 5300.
1: 5300, y'all a little bigger than what I thought, but that's alright, it'll still work. Come on in, mechanical lead power crossover to road number 9, RO9.
0: I understand, permission and crossover to RO9.
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1: This is the X209 27 outbound, ready for a briefing.
0: Give it to me, I'm ready.
1: All right, I've got a 3108, that's the dispatcher bulletin, 3108, 78 messages, Hamilton and Rogers on duty for 1730, and all the numbers should be the same in that PTC.
0: Plenty of fuel, plenty of power, PTC and TO, good to go, engines countered, name and down on the head, and y'all on board and ready to go. You got anything for balling?
2: Yeah, I got everything but the head three's auto racks should be going to following unless they change some type of plan. Then we got a few intermodals to take the monkeys.
0: But I'll let him know you're ready as soon as he get around.
2: Okay, then here we go.
0: Thank you, sir. See ya.

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1: Just got talked down with a JV on the central side. We ready to go towards Jackson if you can get across that diamond for that 496 start just up.
0: All right, swing on 795 and clear up going in the yard.
2: Sir, we'll be looking for a light. Thank you.
0: You DP'd and got ramps on the rear?
2: They got my three ramps on the head. Everything else behind is auto racks for Baldwin with DP about 70-something deep.
0: Okay, understand. Thank you.

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0: Sir, we got, went down with two and come back with five more. Got seven of them all together now.
1: Bunch of Qs. Y'all on the west end of that?
0: Yeah, we heading that way, heading that way right now on T-41.
1: Copy that, I get you right in.
2: Here, though.

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2: 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Come in the 72 trap, son. 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
2: That's right.
0: All right, then.
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1: Okay, good deal.

lined up clear, say, 3. 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

0: hit that button on the mountain back there if you would. Hey, we're going to be hanging out. 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
1: 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I'll come out there and get on.

0: 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We're by the fairgrounds with 40 cars, 8th hour. L744 to 8th hour.
1: Hello.
0: We're by the fairgrounds, got 40 cars, over.
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0: Hey, Mom.
1: Yeah, but I thought you was going to look.

0: 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I think that 295 was calling you. I thought he said 795. I thought he was talking to us.
1: South PNA approach, Jamestown 38, stop 9.

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1: All right. We'll swing around back in as soon as this 492 clears. 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

0: SX detector, milepost 591.5, no defects, repeat, no defects, total axles 466, detector out.
1: We have,

They're all release 3, 7115. West, was there handbrake on that end of the cut? All right. Pressure coming up on the bottom. I'm right here at Jenkins Street.

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0: M 49227, go ahead.
1: Yeah, train solid, Conductor's on the way to the head. Go ahead, job frequency.
0: All right, I'm ready.
1: Leviscus and Curry on duty at 1431. Got bulletin number 02684. Got 114 loads, 70 empties, 184 total cars, 11,452 feet, 17,015 tons, got two engines, one set up in DP, both got 4,500 gallons of fuel, trip off PTC, all works, no work to perform, nothing, restrict tractive effort, and no restrictions on the train.
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1: Okay, thank you, dispatcher, here we go.
0: You're welcome, Chief.

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0: Coming that way, T20 there.
1: Alright, come on, T21, we'll run through R10 to the east end. I gotta finish up in this track, then we'll swing 8 to 7.
0: Alright, we'll run R10 to east end and swing 8 to 7
1: to
0: finish up,
1: Mama. Yeah. Yeah, I'll get you in 8 and we'll get it ready. Hey, when you come by, stop right here and close the bottom angle cock on that 8. You're gonna need to close it.
0: Alright, we'll do it.